0: 334.
1: Is Esty available?
0: Yeah, I can have him start that way. MC9.
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0: Upon further review, I'll be taking this team when I get medically cleared at Broadmont's. Starting mileage will be 09.
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0: Grundy County from Tama County on call 11 to Grundy County.
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3: 10-4, I'll get him paged. I will let you know when they go around.
0: 10-4, 2011.

0: Grundy County from Tama County on call 11 in Grundy County.
1: Go ahead.
0: You can disregard Grundy for an ambulance. Gladbrook called in and said they have a crew available.
1: 10-4, 2019.

0: One, 450.
1: 450.
0: Yeah, I-80 westbound at the 134.8, 1046. Their back hatch is up. I can't get their plate. It's a black SUV. They got a flat tire. See if I can help them.
1: 10-4.

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0: 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Can you call Rex for a private tow, please? It doesn't appear they have a spare tire. They're going to have to get a tow.

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1: Alright, Delta Trans, could you attach 36 Adam?
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2: Copy.
1: He's not, could you let him know?
0: Yeah, he's direct, thank you.

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0: 321, case is 16417-16417.
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0: Anytime.

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0: I have a male in custody to be ready for the wagon here shortly.
1: Copy that. 361. Adam, they're out of county. We'll get them when they clear.
0: Copy. We'll probably head up to the ARL from here.
1: Copy, let me know the train route.

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1: Go ahead.
0: 331 and 34, the suspicious with the weapon, 5900 Southeast 14th, 5900 Southeast 14th Street at the supermarket here. Crime alert caller said there was a black male wearing a dark shirt waving around a stick in the parking lot, acting very strange, possibly higher in tox.
2: Copy.
1: 134, we're signed in. We'll take that.
0: Copy that. 134, I'll show you on it. 31 and 334, I'll show you back in for now.
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0: Copy. I'll keep you on it. 134, thank you. I'll leave you in for the next one.
1: Okay.

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0: 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Actually, we got 1 at Arrow.
1: Yeah, I'll show you in route.
0: Copy.

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0: 324. Advise if you'd like another olive, you start to assist FT with this vehicle fire. East 19th and Easton. East 19th Street and Easton. Not sure exactly where in the road this vehicle might be, but you're looking for an unoccupied truck on fire that's kind of close to some structures. Call it was just a passerby.
1: Copy, Ron. I'll let you know.
0: I appreciate it. Thank you. 134.
2: Perfect, personnel.
0: Thank you much.

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0: 324.
1: They would be just west of East 19th in the alley, and then north of Easton. We should be able to see it right next to a brick building here.
0: Have that, sir. I'll let them know. Would you say it is more or less than 10 feet from the structure?
1: It's more than 10 feet. It's just hooked up to a trailer, though. If that trailer catches, it's going to be right next to the building.
0: Have that. I'll let them know.

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1: They just let them know that there's two gas cans right next to the truck, and they're just too hot for me to get close to it, so.
0: Copy that. 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Thank you.

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0: Have your start for this animal bite. 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Just being with staff. Your report bite.
1: Copy.
0: Thank you. 2125.
1: 136, I'll take that for 35.
0: Copy. All shown at 135 direct.
1: 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Thanks, Sam.

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Be looking for a Linnell Jackson, 2009-04-14. Black male, about 6'2", last seen wearing black shirt and black shorts and a durag. Possibly in the area, headed over to Chicago. The Linnell Jackson, 2009-04-14. Black male, 6'2", last seen wearing a black shirt, black shorts, and a durag. Possibly headed east to the area. Just stop and hold at West Des Moines, broadcast 21-27.

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0: 145. Take the half and the 42. Copy, Ryan. Thank you.
1: Three twenty-one. Have a dispatcher on clear channel.
0: Yeah, let's do channel 3.

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1: 361.
0: Got one south. Already spoke to 310. We're going to meet him at East 14th and Euclid QT for a prisoner.
1: Copy that. I'll show you out that way.

0: Redone. Anytime. I haven't wrapped the QT yet. Euclid and East 14th. My starting will be 11.5.
1: Copy that. Show you now.
0: 145.
1: Go ahead.
0: I'm not seeing her out here. Can you try to get her a call back?
1: Yeah, I'll reach out. Morning Cars, broadcast of a missing dependent adult. We have a broadcast of a missing dependent adult. Subject is Caden Bonamy, white male, in his 20s, about 5'7", 228 pounds, last seen wearing a gray hoodie, black pants, and a black bread and drawstring backpack. Intellectually disabled, also takes daily meds. Unknown exactly where he'd go, possibly trying to get access to a phone and electronics. Again, it'll be a missing dependent adult. Out of the east side, Caden Bonamy, white male, 20 years old, 5'7", 228 pounds, flashing wearing a gray hoodie, black pants, black Verizon drawstring backpack, takes daily meds for intellectual disabilities, and a broadcast 2137.

0: East Lake Car is broadcasting some fireworks, East 29th, East Euclid, 4100 Block East San Diego, and 5th in Euclid. 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
0: Everything's locked up here. I checked okay for now. 10-8.
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1: I don't see anyone in the parking lot. 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
1: Hey, were you able to clear the suspicious on the board in the 24? The E14th of ECU clear, or was my computer slow?
0: Nope, that's going to be related to the trip I put you on. I'll go ahead and clear it, thank you.
1: Okay.
0: 141.
1: You can log me out up there. I have to switch out cars.
0: Copy that.

0: 望真。Looks like we got another call. Our original caller last saw it on the east side of the building near a green generator along the wall right next to the church.
1: Got it.

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1: You can put me on that DPQ fireworks special tonight. Cool. Just down the road.
0: Copy. Show you on. Thank you.

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1: We're in the lobby. We're not seeing the 17. 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
0: Cover that. Stand by. We're jingling.
2: Three sixty-one. You have 310s on board. We'll be in Rush County.
0: Copy, Shane. You're up.

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1: 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No answer on callback.
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1: Right.
0: Since it is stalled, it's over at 4530 Northeast 38th Avenue, right there off of Douglas. Looking for some sort of vehicle that's stuck in some mud. Not sure if it's in a ditch or in the road, but people are trying to dig it out.
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0: 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Southside Cars fireworks, Southwest 23rd in Virginia, and the Central Cars 1914 Cassidy. And a broadcast 2153.
1: MC9, VP. 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
0: Copy. Southside Cars, FD's run out, 5602 Southwest 9th on a public assist, will advise 2154. Dispatch
1: MC9.
0: I sent you a message.
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2: Yes.
0: Are you guys two-man this evening?
2: Yes, sir.
0: Copy, thank you. I'll have you start for this domestic proper retrieval over the time, being at the Maverick 3104 University, being with Basla in a black Altima.
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0: Bye, Sunny.
1: Copy. I'm going to show you on here the message.
0: Okay, thank you.
1: No problem. 125.
2: Right.
1: 126.
3: 26.
1: Both cars, domestic 1731 Cleveland, 1731 Cleveland Avenue, unit 79, meeting here with Susan, having issues with their 47-year-old daughter. There's some yelling and screaming in the background. Our caller wasn't cooperative either. No weapons and no trip history.
3: Copy.
1: Thank you both, 2157.

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1: 145.
0: Have we got any calls from a female about a male texting her saying she's gonna, that the male wants to kill himself?
1: Nothing off the top of our head. We've been here for a few hours. No other trips out like that either.
0: Okay. Can you send mobile crisis out to the scene here?
1: Copy. I'll let them know when they clear up your message.
0: Thank you. We'll take a traffic unit as well.
1: Copy. Dispatch on the available traffic unit.
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1: 483, I'm going to have you assist on this traffic stop. Southeast 6 in Hartford. Southeast 6 in Hartford. 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
0: This ain't.
1: Copy. MC9, I'll have another trip for you here. There'll be assistant officers on their traffic stop, South E6 in Hartford. South E6 in Hartford, I believe, it's for a female requesting you guys.
0: Copy, thank you.
1: Thank you.
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1: 4901.
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0: Yeah, I'm going to be headed to the address in the trip notes. Do you have any contact with the other half?
1: Okay, that got you going to 1115 24th Street.
0: Sir.

0: 44.
1: Got
0: it. I have stuff for this domestic flight, 1900 High Street. Crime alert caller says there's possibly a physical altercation in the unit right above her. We're going to be checking unit 209. Caller's in 109. You're going to hear a lot of yelling and screaming and some furniture being dragged.
1: Okay.

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1: One 41.
2: Right.
1: And 344. Heavy assist medics on the sick person, 401 East Grand at the AC Hotel. Have a 57-year-old male who walked off the street, request ambulance. He may have possibly broken his ribs. Unsure what's going on with him.
0: 41, all of eyes.
1: Copy, 344, I'll begin.
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1: One twenty-five.
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0: 4 minutes.
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1: Go ahead.
0: Caller realized it was just her TV. You can cancel, show you in.
1: Yeah,

0: 321.
1: 321.
0: We got another call from Vincent. Caden has returned.
1: Copy. I was just going to clear case

0: 144.
1: Yes.
0: Have you make this mental call, 1046 19th Street. 1046 19th Street, you're going to be with Alyssa. They had a resident drop dirty and out there freaking out, a black female named Maddie.
1: Howdy.

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0: Both units make the NARC activity at Quick Trip, 2428 Hubble, 2428 Hubble. Caller's staff, so they have two white males doing some drugs.
1: Charlie.
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1: Good.
0: I'll have you check on this illegal parker. He's 25th and East Grand. He's 25th and East Grand. Our crime alert caller says there's a black Cadillac faced the wrong way.
1: Copy. 129. I'm really close to that. I'll take it for him.
0: All right, 128, you're in.
2: Thank you, 29.

0: 1:30.
1: We can take that fireworks call. You can put both push units back in.
0: Copy. Are you a command tonight?
1: Yes, we're taking 1 and 2.
0: Copy. 3536, you're in.
2: Hello, Karen.
1: Yeah.

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0: Good. Can we make this fireworks call? 3811 Glover. 3811 Glover. You're going to meet with Chad. He's the HOA president, and he's mad about the fireworks.
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1: 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You can clear us with other
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2: One forty-seven. Thank you, Jason. 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
1: We transport him 1 mile to Brabant's for a mental health evaluation if you can give them a heads up.
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0: Sorry, 125, QP.
1: Case number, please.
0: 16423. Thank you. You're welcome. EPEC cars broadcast possible OWI from Delaware and East Euclid. Last seen eastbound, a black Chevy Equinox, license plate Queen Paul William 531, driving in the middle of the road and swerving all over the place. And a broadcast 2229.

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0: My zone will be 10A.
1: 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Standby 129.
0: Good.
1: Both units make the domestic 803 East 23rd Court. You're going to meet with Stephanie. Her grandson's father is here, causing some issues with Patrico Scott, a black male, an all white outfit.
0: Copy.

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East at Carson Medic Center, Route 2200 Block East 38, Bellevue. Southside Cars, HOA President's calling back. They're still doing fireworks over on Glover 2231.

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2: Okay, so Jason Carpenter with Queen Henry Mary, 746. Unknown occupant, 4 drive.
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1: 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Is there a case number out here yet?
0: There is, 16422. 16422.
1: Thank you. I'll be in with the station. Come in for testing.
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0: That is 10-8.
1: 112.
2: Sorry about that. I'll take a couple more, not 33.
1: I have another unit close to 15th and Carpenter.
3: I haven't made my trip yet. I can head over there.
1: Happy, thank you.

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0: Yeah, both units, I'll have you head for this welfare check. 314 East 18th, 314 East 18th. We're checking here for a Natalie Kurtz. Our caller can't get a hold of her. She's had some issues with a boyfriend, a Troy Hall. This is his house. She's concerned for her.
1: Probably.

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1: How many you got coming to us right now?
0: I have 104 coming.
1: We'll take one more, and this is going to be in reference to someone who I'm going to throw on the trip if everyone should look him at.
0: 144.
2: Good.
0: I'm going to borrow you west for assist on a traffic stop 15th and Carpenter. Got a few officers up there.
2: Copy.

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1: Can I have an additional case number for signature?
0: 16424.
1: Happy birthday.
0: Welcome.

You said units, we got a couple fireworks on your side of town, 3300 block of East 7th, East 9th and East Washington, 1300 block of Idaho, and a broadcast.

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0: It's just for your 43.
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0: I have a West End unit I can break to assist medics. 1535 11th Street, please advise.
1: We can go help.
0: 134, thank you. You're headed to 1535 11th Street, apartment 10. I got a 16-year-old female, not fully alert. She is conscious and breathing. She's shivering, puking, has stomach pain. She also fainted.
1: Got it.
2: Hey, can you add a plate for us, please?
0: Go ahead.
2: Colorado plate, Adam, Nora, Paul, Victor, 85, AMP, V, 85.
0: Copy.

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0: Nah, she did not. We can call and see if she has one.
1: Yeah, if you could, and then if she does have the phone number, just try giving her a call, see if she's even home. All lights are on, but nobody's answering.
0: Copy.

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0: We advise out here, and we're still together. We can take that dispute in the 25.
1: Copy. Thank you.

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1: 136, can you come down there?
2: Then you can clear me and I can go.
0: All right, 110 and 136, 3800 MLK, 3800 MLK. We've gotten about four or five calls about fireworks from this same phone number, and now she's calling in and saying that the building's on fire.
2: Is that from 911?
0: Yes, it is.

0: 126.
1: 126.
0: So we got a phone number for Natalie. We did not get an answer from her. Our original caller said that she had a scheduled call with her son, and she missed it, which is very unlike her.
1: Copy, thank you.
0: Welcome.

0: 136. I'm just guessing here, but we haven't had any calls from anyone else on this.
1: The only call, sir.
0: Copy. Thank you.
1: Welcome.
2: Okay. 126. Do we have any trip history at this address?
1: Stand by.
3: Here 43, we're heading over to the address and the trip.
1: Copy.

0: 126.
1: 126.
0: Looks like we had another welfare back in February, and then we've had a domestic and a dispute back in February, but nothing since then.
1: Okay, case number for the domestic.
0: There was no case on the domestic. There was on the dispute, but let me read through it and make sure. The case number on the dispute looks like it was against the school nearby.
1: Copy. I appreciate it. Thank you.
0: No problem.

0: 134 to King.
1: 134.
0: Lisa Simmons, we're closer than 110. We'll go to that fire with 136.
1: 110.
2: Oh, I saw that.
1: One ten, I couldn't copy your traffic.
2: Go ahead.
1: 34 said he'll take your spot, he's closer.
2: Yeah, I can actually say that's important.

0: 125. Have you checked on this animal, Samson and Hall? Samson and Hall, our caller says a possum was hit and it's still alive.
1: Copy.

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0: 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Harris, meet me in the back of the building. I'd like to talk to her about some things.
1: Yep, we'll have her step out.

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0: 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Originally, she said she was going to be outside by Building B. She was going to be wearing all black, but then she also called and said that she was at 3800 apartment 7.
1: Copy that. I haven't seen her outside. We'll go inside and check number 7.
0: Copy.

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1: Looks like 112 has his handle from here. You can clear his assistance.
0: Copy. 126. Can we go to channel 3 for dispatch, please?
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0: I'm 1042. Have a good night.
1: Copy you too. Alright, Eastside Unit, make a break for a priority accident on the interstate, 9.7 mile marker at 235.

0: 141.
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0: I'm going to have you assist east in this accident. 9.7 mile marker, I-235 eastbound. We had a white Cadillac hit the wall. It's in the middle of the intersection, unable to move.
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3: She's got flagged down at Southeast, or Southeast 5th and Army Post. There might have been a head run up on Southeast 14th by Oligarch.
0: Copy.
3: The advisor run vehicle is going westbound on Army Post. We're trying to catch up and see if we can get it stopped. If we can get another unit to run over to Oligarch and check the area.
0: 135.
4: I'll check out.
0: What kind of car are we looking for?
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0: One 26.
5: Call the checks, okay. And also another channel. I'm sorry. Were you looking for a Nissan car for something?
0: No. Or yes, actually. We have an accident on the interstate, 9.7 mile marker, I-235 going eastbound. I have a central car headed that way, but might need another one for traffic.
5: Go on, put me on it.
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0: For your 43, CAD is messing up here, so I have you still headed to 4900 Hickman. I just can't clear you from your current trip.
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1: Negative. I tried and it was just going to be an error.
0: Alright, everyone up here is having the same issue. We're calling IT now.
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0: 135.
1: Victim ever call in, or does Barry have a better location for the victim?
0: 130.
2: Negative. They just said it was in the area, Southeast 14th, right by, or right near Olive Garden.
1: Did you buy a copy? I'll keep checking the area.
2: If no one's called in, we can probably clear us both off ETL.
0: One 135.
1: Copy. Thanks.

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1: Time you make this reckless. 8th and Mulberry. 8th and Mulberry. White Mustang going the wrong way on a one-way road. Last seen northbound on 8th.
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1: 134.
2: 136 was level case number for false reports to public entity employees.
1: 16427. 16427.
0: Thank you.
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0: 16428. 16428.

0: 105. Same I, they're going to the west side unit. They can assist on a suicide threat. 4712 Tawana.
1: 110, I can go.
0: Did you make your trip yet?
1: Yeah, you can clear a casement.
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2: We're a few minutes tonight. If MC is available, that would be great.
0: Copy. 110, you'll be in. Dispatch mobile crisis.
3: MC9.
0: Have you assist on the suicide threat? 4712 Tawana. 4712 Tawana. We're checking here for a wind cause. A 17-year-old male. His friend called us and said that Wynn is planning to take a trip to South Dakota tomorrow to kill himself. Unknown means. Says he's been struggling with depression.

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0: 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We got disregard.
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1: MC9. Alright, MC8.
0: MC8, I'll have you assist at the airport. 5800 Fleur, we have a sergeant out here with a male. Says he doesn't know how he got here and he's confused and needs some assistance.
1: Copy.
2: 136.
0: 136.
2: I disregard.
0: Yep.
2: 5228. 5228. Show me off duty emergency
0: places. Copy.
3: One oh four. Can you give that 1017 a call and see where she's at, please?

0: So it's going to be a 911 only phone. There is an address, though, of 2107 52nd Street that the original caller thought this might be who it belonged to.
1: Copy. I'll go check it out over there.
0: Thank you.
1: 144. Can you fill us out with a few suspicious vehicles at McRae Park, please?
0: Copy.

Standby 128. How do you make this fireworks trip? 3821 Cornell. 3821 Cornell, you're going to meet with Robert. Said he lives a few blocks away and he walked over here to confront the people doing fireworks. He says he's not going to confront them before we get there. He said he'll be standing here in front of this address.

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1: 136.
0: This is the Air Pinocchio, 34 Ohio, the rest of Charlie Monet.
1: Copy.

0: 126.
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0: Could you have my partner 141 read the plate off that Cadillac and could we attach that to the trip? I'm not seeing it.
1: 141.
2: Go ahead.
1: You have the plate on that caddy?
2: Ocean Ball, Young 218.
1: Thank you.
2: Yeah, I definitely forgot to attach it. My bad.
1: It's all good.

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1: And 329.
0: You gentlemen and your partners is all I have east right now for an assault just occurred, 1440 East 21st, 1440 East 21st. You're going to meet with Gianni, said that his girlfriend Madison is going crazy, destroyed the house, pushed the cabinet over on his leg. Says he has a large gash and it's bleeding, but he refused medics. She's going to be a white female, black hair, blue dress.
2: Copy.

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0: 146.
1: 146.
0: 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Can I get them on another channel, please?
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1: 112.
0: System SI roll the case. Or sorry, with an arrest, I'll be 10-8.
1: Copy.
2: 125.
1: 125.
2: Yeah, VRP, make himself known.
1: Yep, we'll call him.

0: Yeah, I got a couple of central units I can break for a person down at the Maverick, 1300 Kilo. Copy, in 130.
1: 41, I'll be breaking here in just a second. I can head over there.
0: Copy, 141, 110, headed to the Maverick on Keo. Said, meet with staff. We have an older white male wearing a hospital band. Has a yellow shirt on out front, passed out with a beer in his hand.
1: Good.
0: Good. Robert scared him off and they stopped doing fireworks, so we're going to cancel this trip and I'll show you on one up the road at First and Euclid.
2: Wait, I can advise on that one.
0: All right, 125, you'll be in.
2: Copy.

0: 141.
1: 26 is going to take this paper. I'll be assisted. You can send me on that person now.
0: Copy.
1: One thirty.
0: Have you make this hit and run report? 1300 East Army Post, 1300 East Army Post at Famous Footwear parking lot. You're going to meet with Wilton. He's in a Ford Mustang.
1: Copy.
0: 125. Have you check on this abandoned vehicle? 3246 Kinsey. 3246 Kinsey. GMC Denali has been here for about a month.
1: Copy.
0: Go ahead. Have you make this fireworks trip? 5413 Aurora. 5413 Aurora. You're going to meet with Tyler here.
1: Okay.
0: Three twenty-nine.
1: Hey, would you mind, or would it be possible if we bounce 25 off that trip? We'll need a car.
0: 25.
1: Good.
0: 129 and 329 are going to need your assistance with your vehicle. 1440 East 21st.
1: Probably.

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0: 145 DP.
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0: You can clear me from this mess. Case made, Lieutenant.
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0: 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My assistant turn.
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0: Hey, sorry, dude. I was looking to bounce my trick back real quick. Shows on traffic stop, 22nd Washington. The Iowa tag, David 3920004. Looks like one of those.
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0: MC9.
1: Transferring 1 to Lutheran, sir. Mileage 8.4.
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1: One six four three zero.
0: Copy, thanks.
1: You're welcome.
0: 41, we do have medics on the way, correct?
1: We do.
0: Okay, thanks.
1: You're welcome.
2: One forty-five.
1: How do you make this suicide threat at station 1330 Mulberry? I had a male call up, said they were suicidal, wanted mobile crisis. However, mobile crisis is busy right now.
3: Copy.
1: 128.
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1: Stand by, do I got another east side car that can break for a priority?
5: 28, I can advise you.
1: Copy.

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1: One 12.
0: It's about 5-1 with a warning. You can show us back on that firework trip.
1: Mile 5, took it for you.
0: Copy, thanks.
1: 136. Can show you on this follow-up. There's some notes in there.

0: 130.
1: Can I get a case number, please?
0: 16431. 16431.
1: Happy, thank you.
0: You're welcome.

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1: North side.
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1: 126.
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0: 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I got flagged down unrelated. Female saying there's a male laying in the middle of the street yelling at 12th Street between Mulberry and Cherry. If you have someone available, can go check that out.
1: 12th and Mulberry, male yelling and screaming.

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1: 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Ready?
0: Will do.

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1: Only one call.

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0: 141, they say.
1: 141.
0: So we transport them up to Methodist, and then I'll be in with a warrant request.
1: Copy.
2: 145.
1: 145.
2: This man wants to go to Lutheran voluntarily. We can get him right up there.
1: Copy.

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0: How do you make the habit domestic at the Marriott? 700 grand. 700 grand. Staff has called in for Alina a couple different times. She's in the lobby requesting to go to her room. She's trying to escape a domestic situation.
1: Sorry.
0: $145.
2: You can also clear that Tulpin and Mulberry trip I drove by. Nobody's in the road. A couple homeless people at Tulpin Cherry, but they're off the road. Nobody's down.
0: Copy.

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1: Thank you. 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
0: Clear for County Eagle, showing from the rest, up to the next.
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0: Eastside Cars, broadcaster Reckless from East 9th and East Washington. Last seen southbound from here, gray sedan, license plate, Paul William Victor, 745, driving around the area, stopping in the middle of the road and letting off fireworks. Again, a gray sedan, Paul William Victor, 745, end of broadcast 8 minutes.
1: One of five. We'll take the hash mask in 27.
0: Copy.
2: 141. 141. Can I get one of you guys on a separate channel, please?
0: Yeah, channel 3.

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1: 145.
0: Dropping them off at Lutheran Revised Tank.
1: Copy. AM 145, I have a message trip for you.
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1: Yeah, I'm talking to him now.
2: One forty-five. Yeah, just grab my computer's working out.

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1: Go ahead.
0: MLK in Urbandale in the Dollar General Lot. 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
0: 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We're 10-8.
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2: 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Can you put me on 501's traffic stop, please?
1: Copy. 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
0: 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I know not going to tell us.
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2: 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I'll be there shortly.
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0: 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Just in by Fort Baker 30 and 34. Morning, probably tonight.
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2: 125. 125. Got a 1080 going eastbound on Transy. The dark colored SUV, higher speed. Eastbound on Kenzie from East 29, looks like it's going to be coming up on someone.
1: Copy, eastbound on Kenzie from East 29th.
0: Sorry, 607 is turning south on the swap.
1: Southbound on East 33rd from Kenzie.
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0: 126, they pulled into 3265 Kinsey. Get the driver in custody, we're taking one more. We're alright.
1: Copy, comes top 3265, one in custody.

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0: 3265 Kinsey.
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1: Copy. Thanks.
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Heavy make dispatch report, 4034 39th place, 4034 39th place, you're going to lose Nadia.

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0: 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Looks like 2, hold advice.
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1: You're going to have to count it with the mail. 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
0: 16434. 16434.
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0: Thank you, the case number.
1: 16435, 16435.
0: Okay, thank you.
1: You're welcome.

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1: Sure can.

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1: 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Indy Nolan Pioneer.

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2: 145, pretty close.
1: Cheyenne.
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2: I know, nice, thanks a little bit.
1: Okay in Urbandale.

130. How do you make this neighborhood dispute? 7502 Royal Road, 7502 Royal Road, Apartment 13. You're going to meet with Quentin. But he's having issues with the male in Apartment 9 who keeps threatening people in the building, says that he's going to shoot them if anybody knocks on his door again.

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1: 128.
0: East 29th and Hubble. I will take King Robert X-ray 555. I don't know, I can tell you this.
1: Copy, East 29th and Hubble.

0: 128.
1: Updated location, East 31st Court in Hubble. I'll take another now 33, please.
0: Okay. I have another officer close to East 31st Court in Hubble.
2: 26, I can start his way. Well, Hubble, Eastern.
0: Okay.

0: 128.
1: Updated location, East 31st Court in Hubble. I'll take another 933, please.
0: Okay. I have another officer close to East 31st Court in Hubble.
2: 26, I can start his way. Hubble, Houston.
0: Okay.

0: 136.
1: 136.
0: Air traffic unit available.
1: He's out of the jail right now, I believe,
0: 43.
1: 136 is requesting a traffic unit. Are you available?
0: Not at the moment. I got to go through some data mess stuff at the jail. If he's got charges on the guy, you can bring him up here.
1: 136.
0: Direct, I'll be in Rutherford County in a second.
1: Copy.

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0: Indiana 1, Evergreen at the Casey's with George, Ida, Nora, George, Edward, Robert, 5, Ginger, 5. Looks like one was us.
1: Copy, Indiana 1, Evergreen.

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0: I was assisted by 26 to 29 with a warning. Okay.
1: Okay.
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1: Go ahead.
0: Oh, watch us in Southwest 3rd on Iowa Plate, Paul Sam George, 621. Looks like 2, I'll advise.
1: Copy, Southwest 3rd and watch us.
0: I'll take another car if you have it. Not 33.
1: And do I have an officer close to Southwest 3rd and watch us?
2: Okay.
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0: 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Her child's father took her car.

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0: Copy, thank you.
1: You're welcome. And 105. We've gotten another alarm on this priority. It's 343.

0: 145, Trevor.
1: 145.
0: East 15th and Maple, Queen, Charles Lincoln, 293. Looks like 111.
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1: Good.
0: Well, I was doing some follow up on that last thing I was on. Put me in service and put me down at the auto zone on Army Post. I'll take a second. I don't know if this guy's up to. He's hanging around the front of the store now. He's hiding behind trees. Army Post, auto zone.
1: Have you just kind of suspicious?
0: Sure.
1: You want another one?
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1: Good.
0: Hey, make this suspicious person. 2910 Arnold Road. Caller's resident here says that there's a male associated with a white truck that keeps driving through the parking lot really slowly wearing a mask.
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0: Yes. Hey, make this music. 612 East McKinley. 612 East McKinley. Caller said there's loud music coming from the backyard of this house.
3: Copy. We're assisting 35. Go ahead once we're done.
0: Copy. I'll throw it back on the board. Just let me know.
3: Copy. Thank you.

0: 210.
1: 141.
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1: I'm not quite sure of the zones. Did they say exactly where he's at?
0: Negative. They just had zone 6.
1: All right. I'll take a look.
0: Copy.

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1: Copy.

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1: Copy.

0: 问出一，你问出了
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0: 来。嗯。Policy next week the dispute 4950 East 14th 4950 East 14th. You're meeting with staff in the lobby. They're having issues with some people that they want out. They're associated with room 318, but it sounds like they're all in the lobby.
1: Okay.

0: 1:30. Have you make them music, 612 East McKinley, 612 East McKinley. Caller says it's coming from the backyard.
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0: 21st and Atkins with Iowa Plate. Queen, Charles Young, 114, looks like one of those.
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0: 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I'll be coming.
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0: 145.
1: I'm going to make this half a dispute. 6th and Locust. 6th and Locust. Caller said that there's two males that are stopping and talking to her and also taking pictures. One is driving a black car and the other is in a red car.
0: Copy.

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0: 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That's finished.
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2: What was that traffic about transport?
1: 110 is going to transport several to the sobering center from Prospect Park.
2: Got it.

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1: 130, go ahead.
0: 135, I'm sorry. I'll be at the Perkins. I think it's like the 900 block of McKinley with Queen Sam George, 647. Sorry, that's Queen Sam John, 647. I'll take one more, not 33.
1: Copy. Do I have anybody close to 2000 McKinley?
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0: Keel and Carpenter with a white Dodge Ram on the knock as well, guys.
1: Copy, 12 house traffic at Keel and Carpenter. One oh five.
2: 5-1, I'm with them, go ahead.
1: I just had a trip for them. Are they available to take it?
2: Hold a couple minutes. We're at the charging part, clearing everybody up.
1: Copy.
3: Thirty-five. You get 30 on 30.
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0: And 128.
1: Good.
0: Both units make the suspicious person 800 block of Euclid. 800 block of Euclid. Caller said there's a male and a female, unknown description. They were going through the alley looking into vehicles and trying doors. Last seen going eastbound.
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I have one female at the jail. 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
1: Hi, make Lutheran for the assault report. Go to the ER entrance, and security will take you to a staff member that was assaulted.
0: Okay.

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0: Have you make an intact 48th and University. 48th and University. Caller said on the east side of 48th, there's a male just sitting here. I'm not sure if he's intoxicated or overheated.
1: Copy.

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1: I've got 1-2 drunk for the Silverman Center. I'll be en route to Broadmont.
0: Howdy.

0: 144. 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They're having issues with a black male in a gray hoodie refusing to leave.
1: Got it.

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0: Both units make the dispute. Quick trip, 1421 Ingersoll. 1421 Ingersoll. There's a group of males hanging out by the gas pumps, and they're refusing to leave.
2: 147, copy.
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1: Good.
0: Let me make this suspicious. Robert D. Ray Drive in East Center. Robert D. Ray Drive in East Center. Caller says there's lots of yelling and screaming going on. They're associated with a small car that's parked here.
1: Copy. Well, 34 DP.
0: 34.
1: Well, no case there.
0: Copy.
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0: We'll be out with OPV 478, suspicious vehicle associated to the trip.
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0: Winston. 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Do I have another Westside car that can break this? This 10 and medics on a psychiatric at the COC, please advise. Anybody that can assist 10 and medics?
1: Let me assist this time. Go ahead that way.
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Anyone having contact with the Shedrick Pollard, please advise. Anyone having contact with the Shedrick Pollard, please advise.

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0: Both units make the dispute at Broadlands, 1801 Hickman. 1801 Hickman. Staff is calling. They have a patient in DH3 that's threatening staff.
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0: Let me make the welfare check. 15th and Locust. 15th and Locust. There's a male laying in the middle of the road. It was called in by Hotel Fort Des Moines shuttle in the eastbound lanes.
1: Heavy.

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0: Case number is 16441. 16441.
1: Okay, thank you.
0: You're welcome.

0: 125.
1: Wow. And 129.
0: Good.
1: Both units make the suspicious vehicle 500 whole. 500 whole. Caller says there's a house on the corner here that is up for sale, and they just got it all fixed up. Now there's a blue minivan that's pulled into the driveway, and they're just sitting there, not sure what they're up to.
0: Okay.

0: 134. I'm going to assist medics on a cardiac, 505 Leland, 40-year-old female, not conscious, not breathing, trying to get CPR started over the phone.
1: Good.
0: 503. Just making sure you're aware that we have a cardiac south, 505 Leland.
2: Thank you.
0: You're welcome.

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0: Checks okay, 10A.
1: Copy. Do you have anybody that can help on out west on a domestic fight, 658 37th Street, please advise.
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1: Copy, 112, you're heading to 658 37th Street, domestic fight. Male on the phone saying a female is yelling and throwing things around the house. The female is on the phone saying it's been physical, and then they hung up on us.
2: Copy.

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1: 01.
0: And 129. 1. Both units, suspicious person, 607 East Euclid. 607 East Euclid. Caller is not on scene. He can see this on camera. There's a homeless male laying in the driveway.
1: Copy. Copy. Is a caller a homeowner?

0: and 129. Both units, suspicious person, 607 East Euclid. 607 East Euclid. Caller is not on scene. He can see this on camera. There's a homeless male laying in the driveway.
1: Copy. Copy. Is a caller a homeowner?
0: It's a business. He is the business owner there.

0: 134. Could you have a 17 on a 747?
1: Copy.
0: All right, thank you.
1: Please. 134.
0: Few other 7, thank you.
1: Copy.

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1: 112.
0: Yeah, there are 17 left. If you want to give her a call back and see if she needs our assistance still.
1: Copy, stand by. It looks like the male is the one that called, so we just have his phone number.
0: Okay.

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0: I'll need a second case number for something similar, but not related.
1: One-ten, do you want me to make a different trip then if it's not related?
0: I might as well.
1: Copy, stand by just a moment.

0: 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This case number is going to be 16442. 16442.
1: Okay, thank you.
0: You're welcome.
2: 112. 12. Yeah, please have a dispatcher on quick count, please.
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1: 34.
0: Case number, please.
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0: Thank you.
1: You're welcome.

0: 144.
1: Got
0: another welfare check for you. Southwest 1st and Hillside. Southwest 1st and Hillside. Caller says a brown house on the corner. There's a female out front on the sidewalk here laying down. She wasn't moving.
1: Got it.
2: One 12 DP.
0: 112.
2: Three by 10-8.
0: Copy.
2: Good.
0: I've got another domestic for you right around the corner. 3205 Grand, 3205 Grand, up on the third floor. Lots of yelling and screaming.
2: Copy that.

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1: Be in route to the jail with one now.
0: Copy.
2: 12. We've walked the entire third floor. We don't hear anything. Did the caller point out an apartment, or can they come meet with us to point it out?
0: They did not say a specific apartment, and it was crime alert.
2: Copy that. Do you mind just calling them back to see if they will point out one, and if not, we'll just go UCL.
0: Copy, stand by.

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1: Okay.
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1: All right.
0: I sent you both priority.
1: Yep. 29, all advised.
0: Copy, 26, you're back in.
1: Copy, thank you.

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0: 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This creature checks okay. We'll be tonight.
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1: Copy 501.501 Baker. Five-ten. Five-ten Baker. One-ten, I noted it in the trip.
2: 501, sorry, I was on a...wrong channel. I copy.
1: Copy. Thank you.

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1: Copy.

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0: Can I borrow you west for a welfare check?
1: Absolutely.
2: 112, DP.
0: 144, standby 112.
2: Being clear of nothing rival, we'll head to that.
0: Copy, 44, you're back in. 12, you're going to 42nd University. 42nd University, caller says there's a male without a shirt running around in the middle of the road.
2: Never that.

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0: It's secure, call equipment 10-8.
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0: I sent you both a priority.
1: Copy. 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
1: Alright.

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1: Good.
0: Call back to cancel. You're back in.
1: All right. Thank you.
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0: Predict that alarm for 144 and advise if they haven't made it yet.
1: Copy, 144.
2: We're getting off the 42nd ramp now. We'll take care of that.
1: Copy, 210, are you direct?
0: Copy.

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0: 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They are going to respond if a second watch has a car available. They'd be able to come relieve us at the senior.
1: Copy.
0: 236, I'll head down there.
1: Copy, thank you.

0: 210. Heavy Mika, Alpha Domestic, 2519 Clarkson, 2519 Clarkson. You're going to meet with Chelsea. She loaned her vehicle to her uncle, and he hasn't returned it.
1: Got it.

0: 110. I have a message for you to call Bradlaugh on security. I think it's in reference to the trip you're on, possibly.
1: How are you called? You can clear that.
0: Copy.

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1: Go ahead.
0: 10245.
2: Go ahead.
0: West 16th and West MLK, Southwest 16th and West MLK for a theft or a dispute. You'll be meeting with James in a red Honda just south of this location. His wallet was stolen and it's tracking to this location under the bridge.
2: Copy.
0: And correction on that, it's actually mapping in the area of MLK and Fleur under the bridge.

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1: 210.
0: Put some information in for broadcast. 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
1: Copy.

All cars copy an attempt to locate from 210 for a stop and check welfare on a Chedrick Polar that was driving a black 2013 Ford Fusion with unknown Indiana paper plates. Last known location was meeting a female at Hilton on Fleur. If located, check his welfare and let us know. 638.

0: 204.
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0: 1544 Second Avenue at Andrews Roofing for suspicious person. Caller advised that on the west end of the building there's a homeless person camping out behind the business.
2: Okay, I'll take that advice.
0: Copy 204, you're back in.

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1: Hey, just a little location update for you. We're going to be on the west end of the MLK River Bridge.
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0: 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She's 58 years old. This is her dialysis appointment, and they can't get a hold of her contacts.
1: 26, I'll take that advice.
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0: Obvious this medic's at 1814 Easton. 1814 Easton Boulevard for a hemorrhage. We're having trouble understanding the caller, and she's saying something about the male's bleeding from the chest, but we're having trouble getting further.
2: Yeah,

0: T-22.
1: I'm leaving around, Tina. Alert conscious, breathing. Male, looks like he's got a port that's been ripped out. He's bleeding from the chest.
0: Copy, we'll notify the units en route.

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0: 16,444-16444.
1: All right, thank you.
2: Two ten.
0: Advise
2: the caller that was empty service.
0: Kevin.

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0: Now we got a 1200 Pleasant Methodist for a PDA. You'll be meeting with Sabrina in a green Toyota Corolla in the parking ramp on the bottom level.

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0: 4421 Southeast 14th, 4421 Southeast 14th for a mental problem. Crime Alert caller said there was a white female, approximately 35 to 40 years old, that was homeless. She appeared to be homeless, that was inside the building. She then left walking in a parking lot. Caller thinks she's having a mental issue.

0: Copy.
1: Eastside cars, not occurring route 2, 2508 East University for a breathing issue. They'll advise at 720.

0: 246. One thousand one cherry unit 300 for a theft report. You'll meet with William. Door codes on the trip.
1: Yeah.

0: 204. And 210.
1: 210.
0: All of you assist medics at 1817 University, 1817 University at Advanced Auto Parts. For a male that's having a seizure, caller's an employee, and they found this male that's possibly homeless down. They requested PD as well.
1: Got it. 204 on, Vizant.
0: Copy, 210, you're back in.

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1: 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In service.
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0: 1520 Harrison, 1520 Harrison for a welfare check. Tavita's the reporting party, and they said Michael Cotton hasn't shown up to his dialysis appointment. It's a 75-year-old male.
2: One, all eyes on it. Disregard 10.
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0: Two eighteen six Ave for a dispute over trespass. You'll meet with the clerk at the pantry for an intoxicated male outside that won't leave.
2: 4968.
0: 4968.
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0: Southwest 63rd and Tyler. Southwest 63rd and Tyler in the northbound lanes for a PDA for a Kia Sportage versus construction equipment.
1: Got it.

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2: Three medics for a really drunk male. She's breathing and conscious. Can't get up.
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2: In MC2. MC2.
0: I'll have you go to the Women's Achievement Bridge. The Women's Achievement Bridge for a white female on the bridge that the caller says that she's trying to jump over the bridge. She's wearing a black shirt.
2: Okay.

0: 43.
1: 43. 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
0: We're trying to get further, but we're looking at the camera, and all we can see is one male that's just stretching on the bridge.

0: Units responding to the Women's Achievement Bridge. 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They said she had black hair. We've only received one call on this.
1: Bye-bye.

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0: Do you mind calling the 1017 and having her come meet me by the truck, please?
1: Copy. .243 and .244. The caller is going to be wearing a red shirt, and she's sitting in a walker near the KC Center side.
0: .243, I'm on the west side of the bridge right now.
1: Copy, on the west side of the bridge.

0: 243. 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
1: Copy that caller, so the female may have jumped in.

0: 44, I'll be on the east side of the bridge on Locust.
1: Copy on the east side of the bridge. Q44. I could be wrong, but this male that's walking towards you on the bridge right now may be the one that was there when the caller was on the phone. He's wearing a black shirt. He may be a witness.
2: On the Locust Bridge?
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0: 502.
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0: What was the alleged jumper's description?
1: Caller advised she's a white female wearing a black shirt and has black hair.
0: Five oh four. I'll be on the east side of the bridge. Take a look and put me on this.
1: Copy. 500. Just making sure that you're aware of this possible jumper nose at the Women's Achievement Bridge.
0: Okay. 243. And I'm walking south towards Court Avenue Bridge right now on the west side. I haven't seen anyone yet.
1: Copy, checking south on Court Avenue Bridge.

0: 243.
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0: That is correct.
1: There's a male that's walking off of the bridge right now westbound. He was there when the caller called in. He has a baseball hat and a black tank top.
0: Okay, which bridge?
1: The Women's Achievement Bridge.
0: Copy, I'll walk back and forth.
1: Copy.
2: .44 to .43, how credible of a caller was this female that's calling in?
0: She was on the pier directly across, like a 40-foot gap from this gal, and she said one second she was there looking down, looking like she was going to jump, and the caller turned around for a split second to get her fishing pole, and next thing she knows, she turns around, the gal's gone.
2: .44 to dispatch. If in fact she did get in the water, this current's moving pretty quickly southbound.
1: Heavy current moving quickly southbound.

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1: Copy.

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1: 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Can you call him back and have him meet me on the west side?
0: Sorry, he didn't call in. He was just on the camera when we were watching while she was on the phone.
1: Copy.

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1: Good.
0: We go to southeast 30th of Maury, southeast 30th of Maury, just north of Maury at a construction site for a LMV report. You'll meet with Bob.

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1: Two oh one.
0: 2911 Douglas. Getting going, hit and run, report me at Jodeci.
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0: Alright, 201, you're in service.
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0: 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Yep. All right, 26, you're in. 23, you're going to 4560 Hubble. 4560 Hubble, building A, apartment 109 on the domestic. There's a code and trip, meet with Bob. He was threatened by his mother-in-law here. No weapons were seen. And she's been drinking, possibly on meth.
1: Got it.

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1: Hey, can I get your case number, please?
0: Case number is 16448. 16448.
1: Okay, thank you.

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0: Jim. Are you here at the station? Copy. $500
2: I'm just pulling it up out front. You need something?
0: I got a trip here that there's some paperwork at the info desk that needs to be signed by a sergeant.
2: Okay.
0: Five or two, you might come in the station real quick. Copy 502.

0: Zero five. Zero five. I'm 201.
1: 201.
0: 1815 6th Avenue, 1815 6th Avenue, number 397, on property retrieval. Meet with Alvin.
1: Copy.
0: Two oh four sitting next to me. He said he'll take that with me.
2: Advise 204 is gonna go with you.
0: Yeah, 204 said he would assist me on that. 201 can go back in service.
2: Copy. 204, are you clear from that university trip?
0: Yeah, sorry, you said he was advised.
2: Copy, and 201, you're back in.
1: Okay, thanks, 4.
2: Go ahead.
1: Okay, case number.
2: 16,449, 16449.

0: Thank you.
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0: AR-1.
1: Just letting you know we have an injured on the screen.
0: Copy. AR-2.
1: AR-2.
0: Is that the Walker Street for the straight German Shepherd?
1: Yeah, it's not injured on the pinning.
0: Yep. I already went over there and cleared it, but I'll clear when I get done with the straight, so you don't have to worry about it. It's been taken care of, so I'll back home to 910 East 17th Court. Owner's advice.
1: Copy, I'll clear it.

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2: Go ahead.
1: Let me go to 1516 Southeast First, 1516 Southeast First at Phillips for a person down for a female on the sidewalk. Caller was a passerby.
2: 44, action advised.
1: Copy, 243, you're back in.
0: I've been thinking 44. 243, I'll take the abandoned list and hold.
1: Copy.

0: 23.
1: East 32nd, East University. East 32nd, East University for a fight. Caller advised there's several people fighting and there's a female down in the grass on the north side of the road.
0: Gathering.

0: 223.
1: 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Snow outside. Yeah, who's the caller on this?
0: There's a subject named Aaron. I can ask where they're calling from.
1: Gabby will drive around.
0: 223, he was just a passerby.

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0: 930 School Street at City View Apartments for a dispute over trespass. You'll meet with security. They have a male that is detained and they need him trespassed. They'll be at the leasing office.

0: 223.
1: 23. If you're still at UTL, we just got another call that at East 33rd Court in East University in the middle of the street, there's a female with a red shirt, black shorts laying in the street.
0: Copy.

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0: 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She got up and moved along. Advised to me.
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0: And 210.
1: Yeah.
0: 1204th Street, Unit 3050 at Walden Point for a welfare check. You'll be checking on a William and Ashley Inman. Callers from pretrial release at PCJ, and they got a call that said that those two subjects were suicidal. They both have mental health issues.
1: Copy.
2: Copy.

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0: 3700 East 31st. 3700 East 31st at Unit 30. For a welfare check, you'll be checking on a Bobby Joe Freeman. Caller is his son and hasn't heard from him in a while.
2: Copy.
0: D23.
2: The scene all checks alright. She's going back inside. Claire's advised out here, and then we can take that call for those two cars.
0: Copy 222 and 226, you're back in.
2: 26, direct, thank you.
3: 22, direct, thank you.
0: East side cars, medics are on route 225, 25 East Euclid for allergies, still applies at
2: 859.
0: 236. 1750 East Army Post, 1750 East Army Post Road for a bird report, can you meet with Pamela?

0: 222.
1: Go ahead. Okay.
0: And 226.
2: 226.
0: 2574 Hubble. 2574 Hubble at Dollar General for China. You'll meet with Summer. She's an employee there. There's a nonverbal Hispanic male, approximately 15 years old, that came into the store, and he's alone, and they don't know where he came from.
2: 26, copy.
3: 243, DP.
0: Go ahead.
3: Camper has been ordered and stickered, and I can take the other abandoned.
0: Copy. MC2.
4: MC2.
0: I'll have you assist 222 and 226 at 2574 Hubble at the Dollar General for this juvenile that's nonverbal.

0: 201.
1: 201.
0: December.
1: 16,450, 16,450, 16,450.
0: Thanks.

0: any Westside car that can brake for an accident with medics en route, 2601 34th, car versus scooter.
1: I can put this down. If you want to show me the case, send that to me.
0: Copy. Again, it's 2601 34th, 2601 34th per an accident. We have medics en route, e-bike hit a car head-on. 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
0: Correct.
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1: Copy.

0: 223.
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0: This is Bobby's son.
1: Copy. Did he leave his name?
0: His name's also Bobby.
1: Copy, thank you.

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1: 236.
0: Case number, please.
1: 16,451-16451.
0: Copy, thanks.

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1: Got it.
0: 440 East Granger. 440 East Granger for a PDA, you'll meet with Jordan and a silver GMC Terrain.
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0: 231. Thirty-seven twenty-one Southwest 61st, 3721 Southwest 61st, at the Roxanne Collin Law Firm for a threats report. Can meet with Anthony.
1: We found Bobby. He checks okay. You can clear us advised. And then can you sign us off up there? Our computer's locked up. And we'll resign back in.
0: Copy.

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1: to B. 205.
0: We got this guy coming stuff back. We'll be in service advised here. And we'll go take that other 616.
1: Copy.
2: 500, you want to put me out on 34?
1: Copy.

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0: 223.
1: 23.
0: 228. Glenbrook, excuse me, Glenbrook and Guthrie. Glenbrook and Guthrie check for a suspicious, possibly Hispanic male dressed in all black clothing, carrying a garbage bag. He's been wandering around the neighborhood for the last hour, going down driveways into the backyards. Caller can see him walking northbound from Guthrie.
1: 23, we're 2 men, we'll take it.
0: Oh, I'm sorry, you're only logged in as a 1 man, I'll get it changed. 28, you are in service.
1: We restarted our computer, it's still not letting us update anything.
0: Coming.

0: 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Dispatch to 5293.
1: 240.
0: 240.
1: Somebody's calling me on the other channel. Can you see what channel it is?

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1: 240.
0: 240.
1: Somebody's calling me on the other channel. Can you see what channel it is?
0: Yeah, can you go to channel 3?
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3: 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Who needs her?
0: 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They're on a trip that the caller referenced her, so they'll probably need her on a different channel, or it's Officer Garrett.
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0: 2600 Kingman, 2600 Kingman. Unit 31 for a domestic. You'll meet with Brianna at apartment 31. Reference a Jarrell that's in a red Jeep. Has been threatening the caller.
1: Copy. 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
0: We're assisted by MC2. We got this. Get home. We'll be 10-8.
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1: 16,452-16452.
0: Thanks.
2: Two ten.
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1: Happy.

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1: Ready, go ahead.
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1: Okay.

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0: 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You'll meet with Kelly.
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0: 5608 Southwest 9th, 5608 Southwest 9th. Unit 202 for a dispute and meet with Bunny regarding alleged staff abuse.
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0: Park in George Flagg Parkway. Park in George Flagg Parkway for illegal dumping in progress for a gray black truck dumping in northbound near the bike trail.

0: Tout un début.
1: Two-ten.
0: Since by 2 and 3, the apartment was quiet, locked on the door, didn't get a response. There's no red Jeep here. We'll be UTL. We're both in.
1: Copy.

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0: 1541 7th Street for a Berg report. You'll meet with Nick.
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0: 3905 Merle Hay, 3905 Merle Hay at Bankers Trust. For found property, there's a backpack on the side of the building near the sidewalk.
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1: 203.
0: 203. And 205. 205. Javi assist Polk County at 6120 Douglas, 6120 Douglas. They had a traffic stop with a vehicle occupied by a black male wearing orange shorts, and now he's running westbound on Douglas towards the Casey's. This is from a traffic stop. They have a Johnston officer that's set up at 64th and Douglas.
1: Copy.
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0: Reference list of this trip, if you can move your traffic over to SR1 TAC 112.
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1: 234.
0: I'm knocking on the street, taking care of it. Can I get the trip number on it?
1: T is in Tom 260103868. Again, T is in Tom 260103868.
0: Everything. 246.
1: 246.
0: Hey, the case number.
1: 16,456-16456.
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0: I think I misunderstood your traffic earlier. Are you at Army Post?
1: Yeah, that's Southeast 4th.
0: Copy out. I need to correct the event number when you're ready.
1: Yeah, give me 2 seconds here.
0: Can you say hold on a second?
1: Yeah, give me just 1 second, sorry.
0: Copy.

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0: Awesome, thank you. ODT1.
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2: He put me on the 1400 block of Ingersoll with a male who's sleeping, all advice, homeless encounter.
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2: 235. Do you have a caller that wants to meet on this?
1: Negative.
2: We haven't found anything yet. I'm going to drive north to look a little bit more. I'll advise you in a second.
1: Copy.
0: 239. Can I get my trip number, please?
1: T is in Tom, 26010-3868. T is in Tom, 26010-3868.
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0: 3330 MLK. 3330 MLK for a domestic. You'll meet with Mickey. She was assaulted by her ex-boyfriend, and he then ran behind the building at Hy-Vee. He's going to be a black male, 32 years old, black t-shirt, blue jeans.
1: Copy.
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0: I advised, I'll be 10-8 from this, and I already advised on that park from MB, you can clear that.
1: Copy.

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0: 3408th Street at Oak Park Plaza for a harassment report. You may list Sue at the gazebo in the parking lot.
1: Copy.
2: What's 608?
0: 608.
2: I can take care of that. That's where my office is at.
0: Copy 226, you're back in.
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1: Stay by.

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1: Okay, thanks.
0: West Side Cars and Accident Route 22-23-24-33rd for a heart issue. They'll advise at 10:23.
2: Hey, can I get the patrol camera to my location, please?
0: Be 204 there on a trip right now. I can have IDEP start that way.
2: That's okay. I'll figure something else out. Thank you.
0: Copy.

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3: 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Would you have a dispatcher that could go to channel 4?
1: Copy.

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1: Advised. I take this to speed my beat and advise.
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2: 235.
0: 236. 236. Both are 1318 McKinley on a Berg nut shy. Kate with Nancy in a white Jeep out front. It's going to be her rental property and the door is wide open. She thought she heard something inside.
2: Probably.

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0: 239.
1: 239.
0: I'll take that bird for 35.
1: All right, 235, you're in.
0: We're going.

0: 226.
1: 1800 block of capital. 1800 block of capital for an abandoned older black truck that's kind of beat up. Mary Union, Adam 218.
0: Copy.
1: Two forty four.
2: Advised, turn it.
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1: 23.
0: Standby dispatch, animal control.
2: Air 1.
0: Hey, Air 1, we have a dog bite here, 1811 York Street, 1811 York Street. Medics are responding. They said across the street from this address here, there was 3 pit bulls fighting. One dog is dead and a female was attacked and bitten.
2: Copy and route.
1: 93, copy. Are the dogs put away?
0: No, they are not. Now they're saying that a caller says this is a meth house here, and across the street, or correction, that this is a meth house here, and that they think there are several people that have been bitten by pit bulls now, and maybe another dog dead.
3: Gabby. 239. Everything's okay here, you put us in service, and then I'll head towards that dogfight in case we need anything I have.
0: Copy, I'll put you on it. AR1 and 239, apparently the dogs were still outside with the people, and there's a dog that's got blood all over him in the driveway.
1: Yeah, I mean.

0: Eastside Cosmetics, they're responding 3010 6th Avenue, Little Vice at 1037, 239 and AR1. Medics are staging until the scene is safe.
1: Copy.
0: AR1. Oh, sorry, I thought you were calling. Did you have traffic or just acknowledging that?
1: No, just acknowledging it.
0: Copy, 1037.

0: 223.
1: They're saying the dogs are separated. We're not going to need medics.
2: No person is injured.
0: Copy, disregarding medics.

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1: 240. Right.
0: 16th and Crocker. 16th and Crocker. It was Trey Brown in a gray Chevy Trax. He ran out of gas for his stolen vehicle.
2: Two twenty-eight.
0: Both cars like the laundry place, 3448 East 33rd, 3448 East 33rd for a dispute. Meet with Connery's staff. There's a white male there causing some issues, wearing a white t-shirt and gray sweat shorts, no weapons. He's looking into people's bags and stuff.
2: Two ten.
3: Negative trip four.
0: Trip number is T 2601 03881.
3: Sorry.

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1: Goodbye.
0: 1401 Second Avenue.
1: Thanks.
0: 819th. For a fraud report, meet with Melissa on the second floor.
1: Copy.
0: And the business name's Indigo Dawn.

0: 235. Creston, 6110 Creston at the veterinary specialist place of business. For harassment report, meet staff. They've been getting some harassing phone calls.
1: All right.

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2: 236.
0: MC2. 1800 Watrous. 1800 Watrous. Apartment A, building 24. For a mental health issue, meet with Vanessa, having issues with her 36-year-old son, who's having a mental health issue today and making threats to stab his brother. No weapons there. He's going to be a Deontay Jones, a black male, unknown clothing. She thinks that he needs medicated and needs to be in for an eval. Yeah. 10:53.

0: 245.
1: Go ahead.
0: 200 block of East Court, 200 block of East Court. For Republica says our caller's going to be in a semi, says that he needs some sort of traffic control.
1: Copy.

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1: Go ahead.
0: You can disregard my partner.
1: 228.
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1: Sorry, the gravel road where?
0: Just south of East 3rd and 4th.
1: Copy.

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1: AR-1.
0: Can I get case number?
1: Case is 16462. 16462.
0: Okay, thank you.
1: You're welcome.
2: DP.
1: 222.
2: GOA, I'll call him half. By the caller, 10-8.
1: Copy, standby 228. East Euclid at Tobacco Outlet on a dispute meet with staff there. They're having issues with a white male wearing a white shirt and shorts and one flip-flop, no weapons. He's refusing to leave and trying to get in customers' cars. Unit calling. T28. Were you just copying that?
0: Yes.
1: Copy.

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1: 243.
0: Show me
1: assistant. Copy.
2: Can you please give the caller a call back and let them know I'm outside, I'm unable to get in?
1: Copy.
3: Two forty-five. I was assisted by 243 with an advisal tank.
1: Copy. AR2. Just letting you know we have an injured on the screen.
4: Okay.

0: 222.
1: All right.
2: 222.
3: Hello, this gentleman. By McDonald's. You can disregard 28. I'm good here.
2: Copy 228. You're back in. Westside Cars, fires en route to 3600 30th for a fire alarm. They'll advise at 1111.

0: 243.
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0: Okay.

0: 223 DP.
1: You clear assisted out here. Please enter.
0: Copy, another trip for you.
1: Copy, go ahead.
0: 2511 East 50th, 2511 East 50th for suspicious person. Meet with Kimberly. She said there's a male in the area driving a white car that said that he claimed to be a financial agent of some sort and was showing pictures of her ID to her neighbors. She'd like to speak with someone and have the area checked.
1: Yeah,

0: 204.
1: Eight sixty-five forty-second at Gango for a half domestic. You'll meet with Darius in a gray van. So that his child's mother tried to steal his bag earlier.
2: Copy.
1: Two twenty-eight.
3: You send me 23's trip. I can take that and advise you put them back in.
1: Copy, 223 back in.
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0: Case number, please.
1: 16,463, 16463.
0: 16463, thank you.
1: Southside Cars, fires are route to 5108 Southeast 27 for a fire alarm to Levi's at 1119.

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1: 231.
0: And 239. Obvious is Polk County at 2221 Stanton, 2221 Stanton. Unit 20 in Building 4, they're out here, the civil deputies are out here with a subject that's aggressive and belligerent. They said it's not 1033.
1: Copy. Copy.

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0: Case was made. Victor wasn't actually here on the scene. Port was made over the phone.

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0: Anyone to assist 203 on a welfare check at 2816 Cottage Grove? Copy, 203 and 240, 2816 Cottage Grove, 2816 Cottage Grove. We'll be checking on a Melanie Barraza Jimenez and her five-month-old daughter. The caller is from Blanks Children's Hospital, and they're having trouble contacting her, and they contacted the mother and uncle of the female, and they will not let her talk to her.
1: Copy. Copy.

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1: I'll take another case number for a separate FOP report.
0: Is it for Ed in the lobby, or for the same subject?
1: I feel be for Ed.
0: Copy. Stand by 1 second. Two 43, can I clear you from the first one?
1: Yes, please.
0: Copy, 243, your case number is going to be 16,464-16464.
1: 6464, thank you.

0: 231.
1: Yeah. 231.
0: At 39, meet me back at the apartment. This gentleman left his phone. I was going to take him to the shelter.
2: Yeah.
0: We're going to swing back around.
2: Yeah.
1: 239.
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1: Copy.

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1: Copy.
0: $240.
1: They didn't have an apartment number, and we can't get her to return for her DL.
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1: Perfect.
2: Fifty-two twenty-three. I'll need 261 Adam for the prisoner up here. Mercy, the female adult.
0: Copy 261.
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0: 10203. The female's brother advised she's in Costa Rica. We're going to contact the caller and let them know you guys are back in.
1: Perfect. Thank you.
2: 231. Send her out to the downtown shelter. I'm going to transport this gentleman there.
0: Copy.

East, I present a report of a reckless driver from East Douglas and Colfax. East Douglas and Colfax for a older white Lincoln license plate Ocean Tomboy 766 involved in a road rage incident, cutting caller off and driving recklessly 1144.

0: 245.
1: Go ahead.
0: Sent you a message, Troy.
1: Got me.
0: Two thirty-five. 133 East Max Wilton Drive. For a hit and run report, you'll meet with Kelly.
1: All right.

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1: Copy.

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0: 222. 22,
1: Delaware and Guthrie. Delaware and Guthrie for a PDA, a blue hatchback, and a Nissan SUV. They're in a travel portion.
0: Copy.

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0: 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And care 5.
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0: We go to 9/30/18 for a suicide threat. Caller is in Fort Dodge, but said her friend at this said that he was posting on Facebook that he's going to kill himself. She didn't know the address, but this was on his driver's license. His name's Justin Elric.
2: Copy.

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1: Can we go ahead and start crow for two? One black Nissan, heavy passenger side damage, and then a blue station wagon, heavy front end damage. Let's do private right now, and I'll take a case number, please.
0: Copy, your case number is 16,465-16465.
1: 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And if you could have a Pro Expedite, that'd be great.
0: Copy. Southside Prismatic, turn route to 15 Highway 28 northbound for a fall, and Central Cars Medics are also route 2 5th and Locust for sick person. They'll advise it 11:55.

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0: 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It's on his driver's license.
1: Copy, no response at the door. The building doesn't look like it's occupied. I'll go 10-8, UTL.
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0: How do you assist medics at 6th and Locust? 6th and Locust, they found a male unresponsive at the bus stop on Locust, and he has hospital bracelets on. They're not sure what's wrong with him. Because it's not 10:33.
1: Got it. Got it.

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0: 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We'll be attending.
1: Copy.

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1: 236.
0: 6501 Southeast 14th. 6501 Southeast 14th at Get and Go for a dispute. Me with a female here that's in the parking lot refusing, or regarding a manager at the fireworks stand that's refusing to pay her.
1: Copy. Copy.

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0: I just got my phone call right down the road from that mental and 32. I'll take care of it.
1: Copy.

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1: Got it.

0: 203.
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0: 3927 for a fraud report. You'll meet with Jerry.

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0: You can go back in service. The caller said he's going to come to the station eventually.
1: Perfect.

0: 231 and 236, caller requested to cancel. 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
1: Copy. 201. 201. Case number 16,468. 16,468.
2: Thank you. 234.
0: 234.
2: Can you get the okay call and tell me maybe on the second floor?
0: Copy.
3: 231.
0: 231.
3: I just pulled up to the wire strip. You can put me on it.
0: Copy.
1: T-40-42. 244. Please sit after you here, me tonight, and you have a dinner central.
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0: Give me a roll, that 1017.
1: Yeah, sorry, she should be on her way out. Did she not find you?
0: No, she didn't. I can go look again real quick.
1: I'll try and call her back. Where are you at right now?
0: We just walked down to the front door, but if she wants to meet us right out front, that's fine.
1: Copy. Just, I guess, head back out front. I'll call her and make sure she's there for you.
0: All right, sounds good. Thank you.
1: No problem.

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1: Good.
0: 1330 East University. 1330 East University at Walgreens, where an assault had just occurred. Staff advised that there is a white male with red hair, white shirt, and orange shorts who punched another white male in the face and took off behind the store.
1: Copy.
0: And the male's actually going northbound on York now. 223.
2: Hey, we DP'd from our call a little bit ago, but you can show us all that assault.
0: Copy. Again, the problem half is last seen going northbound on York.
2: Copy.
1: G31 DP.
0: 231.
1: This will check okay for now.

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1: Copy. Again, the problem half is last seen going northbound on New York.
0: Copy.
2: Q31DP.
1: Q31.
2: This will check okay for now. I had a trip notes for you guys, and I can head towards that assault report.
1: Copy.

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0: Hey, can you get a case number, please?
1: 16,700 or 470-16470.
0: Copy, thank you.

0: 243 is trying to get a hold of me.
1: Hey, we have a hit and run that came in the lobby. I gave it to 240. But are you going to be a while on your trip?
0: I'm still working on some reports, but I can finish up here in a second and head over.
1: Copy. 240, you're back in.

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0: Okay.
1: $240. But I'll be go to the PD lobby for a hit and run report. You'll meet with Mariko.
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0: I referenced that debris on Acorn. You can probably clear that. There's nothing we're going to be able to do about it. City Yard is going to have to clear it out of here. It's not very well traveled down here.
1: Copy.

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1: Air one.
0: Letting you know I have a cruelty on the screen.
1: Copy.

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1: What?
0: Sent you a Parker.
1: Copy.

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0: T is in Tom 26013939. Again, T is in Tom 26013939.
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0: Any central cars that can break to assist FD at 1330 Mulberry at Fire Station 1 for a suicidal subject. MC2. MC2, I'll have you go to 1330 Mulberry, Fire Station 1. Someone came in and said they were suicidal, so you can just advise if you need an officer there.
1: You can send that to Care 5.
0: Care 5.
2: Care 5.
0: It's just at 1330 Mulberry, Fire Station 1, they have a suicidal subject that walked in. If you want to advise on PD.

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1: You can check with the other cars, but I need to help on this guy.
0: T-23. 228 was UTL on the suspect.
2: Copy. I think we're going to hold the UTL on this guy. You want to leave us on it for the paper here?
0: Copy. 228 and 226, I'll show you back in.

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2: Disregard. 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
0: 6-0 right. I'll take the park on 4th. Describe the patrol officer.
2: Oh. Yeah. 6-0-8, which one was that again?
0: 3107 4th.
2: 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You can go back in.
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0: Any Westside car that can brake for a welfare check, Mulhay and Urbandale?
1: Two oh four. I can check on this abandoned later on, put it on the board. I can go there.
0: Copy, anyone to assist 204 on this welfare check at Merle Hay and Urbandale?
2: Two oh five, you can show me up for dinner. I can go with them.
0: Copy both units. Again, it's Merle Hay and Urbandale for, it's going to be actually west of there. For a female in the orange shirt, black pants, she's walking around and urinating in yards, walking in the middle of the road on the south side of Urbandale.
2: Copy.

0: 228. And anyone to assist 228, 2920 Walker for a welfare check.
1: T26, give me about a minute and I'll be breaking from here.
0: Copy. 2920 Walker. 2920 Walker. You'll be checking on a Thomas Whitehead. Caller is his daughter. She hasn't made contact with him in a long time, but another family member said he's having mental health issues and possibly shot himself in the foot. Unknown when that would have happened. Not sure if he has access to firearms or not.
1: Okay.

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2: Can you clear me from that trip with Kismet and put me on a fraud report at the lobby?
1: Copy. Are you with Lindell?
2: Yes.
1: Southside cars, medics are route to 4817 floor for unconscious subject. They'll advise at 1301.

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1: ¿Qué faz?
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1: Copy.

0: 23. Just letting you know, the female that was at York earlier for that dog trip, she's in the lobby now and she wants to talk to someone about it. Are you going to be by the PD eventually?
1: Probably will call it.
0: We don't have her number unless you do.
1: Nope, I meant we'll call up to talk to you about the person in the lobby.
0: That makes sense. Okay.

0: 231.
1: Go ahead.
2: 235.
0: 35. All right. Both fires, this is the fire department, 4817 Fluor, 4817 Fluor. They're responding there on an unconscious 25-year-old female that nobody knows. The landlord is there requesting to get her removed from the property, and she's refusing medical attention.
2: Okay.
0: And East Tech Fire is next responding 1424 East Walnut Boulevard is at 1312.

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1: Go ahead.
0: He's ordering. Southside cars, medic turn route to 4911 Southwest 19 for a breathing issue. They'll advise at 1313.

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0: Does anybody want to meet regarding this email?
1: Negative.
0: UTL, do you have lunch available?
1: Yep.
0: Thank you.
1: My side paramedics are en route to 2103 Ingersoll for a heart issue. They'll advise at 1315.

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0: 1107 East Army Post. 1107 East Army Post at Hy-Vee for a dispute. You meet with Andrea in a silver Toyota Camry. She let her friend borrow her phone, and she didn't bring it back, and it's pinging here now.
1: Yeah.

0: 2:45. 2:45. 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
1: Yep.
0: Oh, thank you.

0: any Southside car they can break to check on low-hanging wires at 712 East Rose.
1: 39, I can probably advise on this trip.
0: Copy, 236. 236, you can disregard the other traffic, but you're back in from this dispute.
1: Okay, where are the wires at?
0: 231 just called in and said he could assist on it.

0: 25 cars, medics are route 23801-15 for breathing issue, they'll advise at 1325.
1: 231. 231. I mean 35, we'll take care of that. Fluor Lodge first, going to put me back on that. And then you can hold the wires as a priority 2 for me.
0: Copy.

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0: 28 will still be out here for a little bit. I'm assisted, and I need to be route to court.
1: Copy.
2: Air 5 DP.
1: Air 5.
2: Paris will complete 80 miles 0. Can you please show us back to service?
1: Copy.

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0: I can take and advise that trip on Franklin.
1: Copy. 501.
2: Five oh two, David.
1: 502, for my trouble with the mental and some parking issues over the time.
2: April.

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0: I set up a Chrome Tarot for this guy, advising service.
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2: I'll take a lunch if you have one.
1: I'll show you out.

0: 222. Advise if he'd like another 1000 East University, 1000 East University, a quick trip on a Priority 2 welfare check. Caller response advised that she was helping an elderly male with a bicycle and had a brace on his left wrist. The bicycle sat down now on the west side of the building. She said that he did deny any of her assistance, but she does feel like he needs checked on. Maybe he needs to go to a cooling place or something.
1: Happy alibi.
0: Thank you.

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1: Got it.

0: 235.
1: Individuals, GOA, advised. I'll start towards the suspicious information. I think 31 was headed back to the wires.
0: Copy.
2: T31, is there somebody I can meet on this wire strip?
0: Negative.
2: Copy.
0: Unit 99. I'm in service from the station. You said you're in service?
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0: 231 and 235, we just had a priority one come in. I'm going to have you hold off on your current trips and head to this when you're ready.
1: Right.
0: Southwest 9th and Army Post, Southwest 9th and Army Post. For a person down on the northeast corner, there's a male subject that's slumped over in a wheelchair.
1: I advise they have some trip notes in there. In service, I'd like to be in route if the launch fund's available.
0: Copy.
2: Thank you.
0: Southside Cars Fires and Route 2, 4900 Southeast 14th for public assist. They'll advise at 1332.

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1: Yes, ma'am.
0: Copy, thank you.

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1: 321.
0: We're going to East 29th and Hubble. East 29th and Hubble. We're getting a lot of calls on an unknown injury accident for three vehicles. Unknown on injuries. Okay. 321, do you want me to start you another car for traffic control?
1: Yes, please.
0: Any third watch east side car ready to go for to assist 321 on this unknown injury accident, East 29th and Hubble?
2: Three 42,
0: pull right up there. Copy 342.

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1: Air one.
0: To let you know, we have a cool Taylor scream.
1: Copy. $500, I didn't copy. Did you give somebody for that accident?
0: Yeah, 342 is heading that way.

0: 321 and 342, just for your information, we're starting hazmat that way. There's a lot of leaking fluid.
1: Copy.
2: 21 seconds.

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1: This guy checks fine, doesn't need our help. I'll be back on the suspicious and put 31 back on the wires.
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1: 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Okay.

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0: 101 Hart Avenue, 101 Hart Avenue for Prowler. Caller said that there's a white female with blonde hair wearing a white tank top and blue jeans. She's also carrying a grocery bag. She's peeking into windows and trying to look into houses, last seen westbound.
1: Copy.

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0: 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I'm just getting in the area, and I can head towards that welfare in 23.
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1: Yes, we are.
0: Copy, I'm going to have you start to this mental trip at 1324 Jefferson, to meet with Amina to check on the welfare of her. 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
1: Copy.
0: MC2. 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
1: 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Disable damage from...
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0: 2627 East University, 2627 East University at the Davis store for PDA, meet with Larry, silver Dodge Charger versus a red Chevy Silverado.
1: Gavin, yeah,

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0: Have you got a broad line for pickup of a Ed Thomas patient on the ground level?
1: Okay. Do we have a name?
0: Go ahead.

0: 335. I got a 6620 Southeast 5th, 6620 Southeast 5th for a vandalism report to meet with Ashley.
1: Copy.

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0: 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You'll meet with Elizabeth.
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0: 614.
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0: Yes, ma'am. Put me out up here at the Reichardt Center. I just got a phone call in regards to one of the problem childs up here. I'll be going in to have a chat with you.
1: Can you repeat the location again?
0: Well, I'm here at the new Reichardt Center. I don't know the exact address off the top of my brain, housing group.
1: Copy.
0: But I'll take it in advice. In case somebody else calls you, I'm already here.
1: Copy.

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2: Go ahead.
0: 4313 floor, 4313 border fairway for a fall. He'll be assisting medics here. Caller said that he jumped out of his grandmother's vehicle and hit his head. It's a 28-year-old male.
1: Copy.
0: Okay. 236 and 239, just further on this, the male said that he jumped out of the black Chevy unknown model, but he hit his head, and then the driver left the scene. This was after a domestic.

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0: 325.
1: Good.
0: First and Ovid on a V Nelson report. Meet with Elizabeth in the alley by the garage. Alley is going to be between First and Oxford on the north side of Ovid.
1: Copy.

0: 303.
1: I'm going to send you a parking issue and abandoned vehicle just a couple houses down from each other. It's going to be 2640 Cottage Grove. 2640 Cottage Grove, you're looking for an illegally parked box truck near the alley entrance blocking the view of traffic. And then an abandoned dark blue car with rusted back end here for weeks at 1073 27th.
2: Got it.

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0: 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Added some notes. Advise. 10-8.
1: Copy.
2: Three thirty-four. Never mind, disregard.
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0: 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He hit a parked car.
1: Yeah. 3340
0: feet. Go ahead.
1: Checks okay. Provides the caller site.
0: Chappie.

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0: In the ER.
1: Copy, thank you.
0: You're welcome, 1405.
2: 231 DP.
0: 231.
2: This wire still checks okay. If you could take a look at my notes again, I'll be 10-8.
0: Copy.
1: 328 GP.
0: 228 or 328.
1: 328. These guys exchanged information prior to my arrival. I'll be 10-8 advised.
0: Copy. 244.
3: Go ahead.
0: Sent you a message.
3: Yes.
0: 5431.
4: 5431.
0: I have a trip here for you. It's going to be a message. I sent it to you.
4: Copy.

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1: Scott is one of the police, medic's got it. Main service.
0: Copy.

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0: You know the wagon surface works?
1: Yep. 261.
2: 61.
1: Also, gonna have one to go with East 29th and Hubble.

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0: 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It sure is. Stand by.

0: All right, 325, you can disregard. 321, it's going to be 3420 Oxford, and the entrance is through the alley.
1: Copy. Thank you.
0: I'll put you back in.
2: Copy, thank you.
0: Go ahead.
3: We've relocated to the alleyway, just behind the strip mall of that intersection.
0: 261. They relocated to be in the alley behind the strip mall.
4: Copy.
0: $3.45.
2: Go ahead.
0: $3.47.
2: Good.
0: Buscar is 944 9th Street. 944 9th Street on a commercial arms closure perimeter. Security, they're going to get a drop as the garage door, no key holder at this time. And they do have a garden route.
2: Got me.
3: Sorry.
0: 1412.

0: Mi sta scemo, faccio.
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0: it's got a curl. Down the board.
1: Okay.

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1: Go ahead.
0: Can I get a case number, please?
1: And 222, your case number is going to be 16,435-16475.
0: Copy, thank you.

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1: Go ahead.
0: Can I get a case number?
1: Case 5431, case number is me, 16,476, 16476.
0: Copy.
2: 261.
1: 261.
2: Apparently he's not in ER, we'll be heading over to the SANS unit.
1: Copy.

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Well, 1417.

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0: The car at 1073 27th has been red tagged. I'll be going to the Cottage Grove one next.
1: Got it, thanks.

0: 303DP yet again.
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0: This truck checks okay. It's legally parked, so I'll be advising it.
1: Time, that was fast, thank you. I'll just start for this PDA instead. Okay, around the 5.4 mile marker of I-235 going westbound, so it looks like just after 42nd. It's a red box van versus a green Jeep. Advise if you'd like any other cars for traffic.
2: Yeah,

0: 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Go ahead. Case made, 10-8.
1: Copy that. I'm going to go ahead and show you on this other trip that I'm holding this half domestic call.
0: Copy.

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1: Go ahead.
0: Hey, how late are you at the Walmart till?
1: 4 p.m., and then Sergeant Herman takes over.
0: Copy that. I'll be standby. Copy a broadcast and attempt to locate all cars, special attention, Southside cars, and off duty at Walmart. Broadcast of an attempt to locate on a 421 escape going to be at Ronald Rogers, 1955-1021, unless he wore a black shirt, neon green, blue jeans, was supposed to be back to Fort around noon, but hasn't returned. Charges are in the trip that's going to be on the screen. He's last seen headed to Walmart. Again, broadcast attempt to locate on an escapee from the fort on the screen. Time of broadcast, 1423.

0: Hi, Bobby, West, second break for welfare check on the 6.2 of I-235 going to westbound of ICE.
1: 205.
0: 305.
1: 205, I can go.
0: Oh, my apologies. Anyway, back up 205 on this welfare check on the interstate. So if I will work on getting first available, around the 6.2 mile marker of I-235 going westbound, somewhere between 31st and 42nd, crime alert caller said that there's a biracial male not wearing a shirt and black shorts on the shoulder, again, walking between 31st and 42nd. No other calls on it so far.
1: Copy, I'll just advise by for now.
0: Copy, thanks.
2: 321. Okay, case number, please.
0: Yeah, 321 case number is going to be 16,477-16477.
2: Thank you.
0: You're welcome.

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1: Copy, going to the 56 off-ramp.

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1: Yeah, 244, case number is going to be 16,478-16478.
0: Copy, thank you.
1: You're welcome.

0: 345 DP.
1: 345.
0: Check's okay. I'll call someone there for now.
1: Cabby.
2: 304.
1: 304?
3: Yeah, case number, please.
1: Absolutely. 304, case number 316,479. 16479.
3: Copy, thanks.
1: You're welcome.

0: 303.
1: I have a case number, please.
0: Yeah, 303 case number for the accident is going to be 16,480-16480.
1: Copy, thank you.
0: You're welcome.

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1: D397.
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2: Good.
0: Both cars went straight for a person down. Speed 2320 South Union, 2320 South Union, just outside of Barada's. Person down, close to others, a Hispanic male wearing a white shirt, black shorts, and a backpack, slumped over somebody's fence.
2: Copy.
1: Copy.
3: Fifty-two sixty-seven. Can you put me out at 218 6th Avenue with a person down?
0: Copy, any other cars out there?
3: Negative.
0: Copy.

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1: My trip number, please.
0: It's going to be Tiz and Tom, 260-103983.
1: Copy, thank you.
0: You're welcome.
2: 261. We got the one from Sands. Where do you got us going next?
0: Looks like I have you going to East 29th and Hubble.
3: Okay. 5267.
0: 5267.
3: Yeah, if you can start. Medic's down here for adult male. He's alert, conscious, and breathing. Can't stand up. Highly intoxicated.
0: Copy. I'll get him started.
3: Thank you.
0: You're welcome.

0: 345.
1: We just south from South Union Eastville.
0: Copy. Just south of. Do you need medics or anything out there yet?
1: Not sure yet. I'm just pulling up.
0: Copy that. 325.
2: 325.
0: And 228.
1: Good.
0: And 502 David for information.
1: Good.
0: Both cars will type for a missing Juvie, 2515 East 37th Street, 2515 East 37th. Meeting with Megan, mom here, her 12-year-old son named Pearson left the address about 10 minutes ago. Last year, wearing a green t-shirt, red shorts, and black slides. Looks like he does have history of 96 issues and is also autistic. Unknown direction of travel, but he did leave on foot. Not sure where he could have gone.
1: Copy.
2: Copy.
0: And 500, David.
2: 226, put me on that as well.
0: Copy, you're on it. 500, David, are you direct?
3: 500, David.
0: Just making sure you're direct on the missing Jimmy East.
3: Copy.
2: 328. Clear, be advised, this is private property. I'll be in route for that as well.
0: Copy.
1: 345. 345. Can you start me a medic for not aware of what contents of the mail, please?
0: I'll be able to start him.

0: And all these cards on this missing Juvie, we did send Mom a text to see if we can get a picture of the juvenile attached to the triple. You know when it's in there?
1: .347. Can you update our address to 2410 South Union?
0: Copy, I'll do that. I'll let the medics know. And all cars of this missing Juvie East, again, missing Juvie East, sounds like he's home. He has returned 325. I'll still have you make the scene. All other cars will show you back in.
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0: 502, David.
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1: Mail Dealer has finished assault report approaching the time at the Metro West, 102nd Ave. 102nd Ave, unit 402, meeting with A1 Dang.
0: Copy.

0: 231.
1: Okay,
0: I'm going to have you start for this debris trip. Southeast 5th and East Army Post. Southeast 5th, East Army Post. Sounds like there's a 5-foot-long log blocking the eastbound lanes just west of... I think you'd like another car out there.
1: Copy.
0: Good. I'm going to bounce you off that property retrieval. He's not going to be there for another, like, 20 minutes. So I'll start you for this dispute over trespass. That's the Libertad Apartments, 4421 Southeast 14th. Media Lisa, property manager. I'm having issues with a homeless white female wearing a black shirt, black shorts. Refusing to leave.
1: Copy.
2: 335 DP.
0: 335.
2: I had a trip notes, advice, 10-8, and then I can take that debris trip for the day car.
0: Okay, copy. That looks like you'll be a lot closer. 231, I'll show you back in. 205.
1: Thanks.
0: 205. Have you made contact on that guy on the interstate?
1: I have not.
0: Copy. We just got another call saying that he's possibly between 42nd and 55th.
1: Okay. Copy. Yeah, I pulled up on 42nd. I'll keep driving.
0: Copy.

0: 235. And 236.
1: 236.
0: Both cars will start for this neighborhood dispute. 3712 Southeast 14, 3712 Southeast 14th, Unit 2. Me with Billy Joe having ongoing issues with neighboring apartment 4.
1: Okay.

0: 5431.
1: I'll take that bird report in area 43.
0: Copy. Are you advised on the tap domestic?
1: Yes, copy.
0: Copy, thanks.

0: 261.
1: We got the one off Hubble. Any others?
0: Not to my knowledge. I'll show you a route.
1: Copy.
0: Anybody west to report for suspicious of the weapon, 4230, Ingersoll Advice.
2: You can call a case made and then go.
0: Copy, anyway, back up 303 on suspicious of the weapon, 4200 block of Ingersoll. I'm 501, David.
3: 347, you can clear me as soon as the next start that way.
0: Copy that, and 502, David, for information.
4: Go ahead.
0: Both cars, suspicious of the weapon, 4230 Ingersoll, 4230 Ingersoll, white male with no shirt, black shorts, possibly from building 4220, walking around. Looks like he's holding a rifle, pointing it at things. Caller believes that he is 1096 and also suffers from PTSD. And 303, your backup's going to be a little further away than you are.
4: Copy.
1: Copy.
4: 502, copy.
0: And 503, David.
4: Go for 503.
0: Yeah. I'll just making sure you guys were direct on me borrowing central car.
4: That's fine.
0: Copy, thanks.
1: Can you check with my partner, see if we're going to have charges?
0: 334 to Benny.
3: Negative, no charges.
0: Copy, grease correct.
1: That I am, thank you.
0: Copy, thanks. 321, DC. 321.
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0: 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Copy. 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
2: 345. I'll be giving this mail a ride to the Soper and Center.
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7: DP.
0: Go ahead.
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0: Copy, thank you.
2: .303. We'll be at 4220, and it's just an air rifle, just for your 43.
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0: 239.
1: But
0: are you available for a weapons strip south?
1: Yes.
0: Copy, thanks. And 335?
2: 335.
0: And 503, David, for information.
3: Go ahead.
0: Both cars will be headed for Southwest 9th and Walcott. Southwest 9th and Walcott on a suspicious with a weapon. Caller says that there's a Buick, black Buick LaCrosse, partial license of Ocean Ida Zebra, rolled his window down and showed caller that he had a silver handgun. He was last seen going westbound on Thornton. Sounds like caller's going to be waiting at the Casey's on Southwest 9th. If you want to talk more about it, it was possibly a road rage incident.
2: Copy. 334.
0: 334.
2: Can you ask my partner what his location is, please?
0: 334, Greaser.
2: I found him.
0: Copy that, thank you. And while I have you, all Southside cars, all Des Moines cars, but special attention to Southside cars, copy your broadcast for officer safety. Last seen around Southwest 9th of Walcott, Southwest 9th of Walcott, black Buick LaCrosse, partial license of Ocean Ida Zebra, may have possibly armed with a silver handgun. On the broadcast, 1456.

0: 5431.
1: Go ahead.
0: Your case number.
1: Yeah, your case number is going to be 16,481-16481.
0: Copy.
1: Go ahead. Let me start for this. PDA, 8th and Uni. 8th and Uni. Caller was just passing by. We haven't gotten any calls from drivers yet, but there's a white truck versus some kind of sedan here. Sounds like both parties were out past talking to each other already.

0: Anybody who wants to break for a robbery report from an hour and a half ago in 1200 block of Forest Advice?
1: 303, you can say this check's okay. I advise them to not shoot at birds. And I can go.
0: Copy that. 347, I'll show you back in. 303, I'll show you on this robbery report if you just want to read through the trip notes.
1: Copy.
2: Dispatch.
0: Go ahead.
2: Can I have a case number, call it outside agency assist, canine, address 1256 19th Street in West Des Moines?
0: Copy, 5006, hold on a moment. 325.
3: Hey, is mobile crisis available?
0: Yeah, I'm C3. All of you assist on this mental on the east side, 2515 East 37th, 2515 East 37th.
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0: 5006.
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0: Your case number is going to be 16482-16482.
2: 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Thank you.
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0: 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And I'll go ahead and try on this hit-and-run report, if you don't mind.
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0: East Bay, 10A.
1: Copy. I was going to put you guys on this dispute of the time, but it looks like we just got a China, and it's going to be 5th and Clark. 5th and Clark, caller said there's a 6 to 7-year-old white male wearing a blue-gray shirt, khaki shorts, no shoes, running around the street unsupervised, last seen in the alley, actually, between 4th and 5th.
0: Copy, en route.
1: Thank you, 1506.
2: 4901.
1: 4901.
2: Evelyn Davis, in service.
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0: Copy.

0: 44.
1: Go ahead.
0: Starting medics for a female. She's got a pretty good cut on her arm. And then also going to need Crozo for a Jeep Grand Cherokee, airbags deployed, heavy front end damage.
1: Copy. Is the female alert constant breathing?
0: Yes, she is.
1: Copy. We'll get them started.

0: 245.
1: 245.
0: Hey, can you check and see if Detective Wall is still on the air?
1: Dispatch to Detective Wall. Dispatch to Detective Wall.
2: Good.
1: Hey, 245 is calling you. Somebody else needs to try another channel. 245.
0: Yeah, if I could get him on 4E, that'd be great.
1: Copy, 4E. Detective, you direct.
2: Yep, 4E.
1: Copy, thanks.

0: 501, David.
1: 502, you can go ahead.
0: Oh, my apologies. I just got this welfare check in West. Everybody's on priorities right now. I don't know if you want me to borrow. It sounds like this person was screaming help at their address about 10 minutes ago. Nobody's on scene anymore.
1: You can borrow and borrow as you need for the future.
0: Copy, thank you. 342.
2: 342.
0: Alicia, is assist West on this welfare check. 3207 Shawnee, 3207 Shawnee. Check it on Karen. Sounds like there's a salesman here earlier. Said that the female here was yelling for help, and nobody was able to go check on her. It's about 20 minutes ago. Windows are boarded up. Not sure if what's going on.
2: Copy.

0: The dispatching officers working for patrol downtown advice.
1: 5257.
0: They just took a call from the city parking garage, 1200 Mulberry, on dispute over trespass. They said there's a black female in a swimsuit causing some issues, making people uncomfortable and refusing to leave. Currently on the ground level, if you can swing through there.
1: Copy. Said to work with me so you could log in, and it's 5097. Roger.
0: Copy.
2: Three oh four.
0: UTL, copy that. I'll go ahead and have you guys take this dispute then over the time at the Ramsey on 1611 27th Street, 1611 27th. Sounds like you're going to be meeting with the resident executive Laura here.
2: Copy.

0: 336. Wait, man. If you don't mind, I'll show you on this found property. It's going to be 4401 Southwest 16th, 5401 Southwest 16th, meeting with Elsie. Copy. Car calling.
1: G44, case number, please.
0: 244, your case number out there is going to be 16,483.
2: You're welcome. 303. Can I get a case number, please?
0: Yeah, 303 case number is going to be 16,484-16484.
2: Copy, thank you, ma'am.
0: You're welcome.

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1: 304.
0: Hey, did you guys make your trip yet?
1: Negative.
0: Copy. If you don't mind, I'll actually maybe take 342's spot on this welfare check since they're still going to be a little bit of a ways off. It's going to be at 3207 Shawnee, 3207 Shawnee. I'll let you read through the trip.
1: Copy.
0: And 342.
1: 342.
0: Hey, I'm on you guys off that welfare check since you're still a little ways away, but if you don't mind, I'll still assist West on this dispute that's over the time at Ramsey Home, 6011 27th Street. I'll let you read through the trip.
1: Copy that.
0: Thank you both.
1: 5267. Did Mike say what level he was on or where he's at exactly?
0: Last we had was ground level.
1: Copy, thank you.
0: You're welcome. And Eastside Cars, Mike, started 4560 Hubble. They'll advise 1514-334.
1: We advise. We'll head to the property retrieval.
0: All yours, thank you.
2: 239. 239. 239
0: dispatch on 4,
2: references trip.
0: Yeah, dispatch on 4.

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Copy.

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1: Go ahead.
0: This mail drop off the Sovereign Center, and then I'll be on a traffic stop when you're ready.
1: Copy, go ahead with that.
0: Hello, 100 blocks of Kia with Tom Victor, 921. I'll advise.
1: Copy, 345 has traffic, telephone off the Kia.

0: 335. Good. I'm straight for this accident unknown. It's going to be 5738 Southeast 38, Southeast 31st Street, 5738 Southeast 31st. I got a call from Life 360 on an automatic crash notification. Sounds like this is all the information that they gave us. We weren't able to make contact with the owner.
1: Copy.

0: 322. Love you, start for Guthrie 9235. Guthrie 9235, believe it's gonna be in the westbound off ramp area. Highway helpers, I was a dark sedan, needed some assistance. Yeah. 345, your welfare.
1: Okay, thank you.
0: Copy.

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0: Can you log address 1414 12th Street in my trip notes, please?
1: Copy that.

0: Dispatch Animal Control. Hey, I just got an injured on the board.
1: Okay.

0: 321.
1: Case number, please.
0: 321, case number is going to be 16,485-16485.
1: Thank you.
0: You're welcome.

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1: I'm sorry, 10-9?
0: Proto for Nissan Altima.
1: Copy, I'll give him a call.

0: 342.
1: You give me case number.
0: Yeah, 342, case number is going to be 16,486-16486.
1: Thank you.
0: You're welcome.

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1: 334.
0: I did some notes. Advice and 8.
1: Copy. That looks like I just have an abandoned holding south right now, so I'll leave you guys in.

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1: 304.
0: That's okay. We're 10 at.
1: Copy, elevator start for the suspicious vehicle over the time, 3014, 34th place, 3014, 34th place. Criminal caller said there's a male inside of a gray Jeep with tinted windows, Minnesota plates, has been out there for over 45 minutes at the time of the call.
0: Copy and route.

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1: 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Fifteen thirty-two.

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0: 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Would you like another car?
1: Correct, I just got here, so once they're done loading the vehicle up, I'll be good to go.
0: Copy that, just checking.

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1: That's 347 with a citation. 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

0: Rio 3, did you have traffic?
1: No, I apologize.
0: All good, thank you.
2: Good.
0: I just sent you guys a trip.
2: Copy.

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1: case number for the LMV report is going to be 16488, 16488.
0: Thank you.
1: You're welcome.

0: 04.
1: Go ahead.
0: Major 343, we got a callback saying that the Jeep is still out there. They did have a plate for it. It's going to be Sam George Charles 037 Minnesota Place. I got it attached for you.
1: Appreciate it. We just talked to him. He's a salesman. It's okay.
0: Copy that. Just a salesman.

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1: Awesome, thank you.

0: 336. Can I get a case number, please?
1: Absolutely. 336 case number is going to be 16489-16489.
0: Copy, thank you. Can you show me your authorization of placing item on property, please?
1: I would love to.

0: for?
1: I
0: don't know if you guys had for 1240 Thornton, 1240 Thornton. My name is Beth, and they were still our nephew's bike.
1: Copy.

0: 342.
1: 342.
0: Hillview is assist medics on this hemorrhage between Southeast 5th and Hartford. Southeast 5th and Hartford. Sounds like there's a 14-year-old male here who crashed out on his bike. Not sure exactly the details on everything that happened, but it sounds like he's bleeding pretty bad. We have medics rolling that way. I'll let you know when I have more info.
1: Copy. We're a ways out.
0: Oh, yeah. I forgot about that.
2: Have him not too far off.
0: Yeah, I'll show you on it. Thank you. 305.
2: You want to start one more, not 33. I got one resisting.
0: Copy, 304.
2: Go ahead.
0: All of you assist 305, 3104 University, 3104 University at the Maverick. You've got one resisting.
2: Copy, Merle. Hey, Nickman.
0: Copy, thank you. 347, I sent you a trip. Otherwise, all cars can all.
2: Well, sir.
0: Copy, 303, I'll show you on it. All cars holding traffic for 304, one resisting. 3104 University.
2: 305, fine right now.
0: Copy that. Not holding. 305 is good at this time. 303, 304 direct.
2: Correct. On the right.
0: Copy, thanks.

0: 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Let me know when you're out with him.
1: Sorry, just let him know that we're in the bathroom.
0: Copy. 342 direct.
2: Direct.
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1: Copy, 1 in custody. Need any other cars out there?
0: All right, now.
1: Copy that. 303, 304, if you're not on scene, sounds like they're all good out here.
2: Copy. If you can put me on my previous trip, or follow-up, that'd be great.

0: 5-3-3, I'll show you back on that. I'll just follow up in 304.
1: Go ahead.
0: I got a Berg not checked for you guys. 4925 Franklin, 4925 Franklin. My name is Steven. I think somebody possibly could have broken into his garage. It's going to be number 32. It's going to be near the Tower Park in the complex.
1: Copy.

0: I have an east to break for wires 1700 and block of Cleveland. 321, you can try to get me. Copy, thank you. It's going to be 1731 Cleveland, 1731 Cleveland. There is a power box detached from the building. It's open with some wires sticking out. It's going to be east side of the building.
1: Copy.
0: 5431.
1: Advice.
0: Copy.

0: 345.
1: Hey, just making sure you're direct on that. Tripping on something, I kind of skipped over that there.
0: No, I'm here on the scene. Copy,
1: 347.
2: Good.
1: I just want to make sure you're direct. 345 is already on scene. The male here fell off his bike, was bleeding from his mouth and face. Sounds like there are no other vehicles involved.
2: Copy.
0: Case number in the wagon for male.
1: Copy, 305, case number is going to be 16,491-16491.
0: Copy, thank you.
1: You're welcome, 361.
3: 361, we're directing route.
1: Copy, thanks. Anybody west, direct for a person down for a second, any advice?
0: Before we do, give us just a minute. We can swing down there.
1: Appreciate it. Thank you.

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1: Go ahead.
0: Can I get a case number?
1: Yep, case number is going to be 16,492-16492.
0: Copy.

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0: Check's okay. Do you still need someone to check on the person down?
1: Yeah, it looks like I'll go ahead and start you guys that way. Let's read through the trip notes.
2: We're just not awake.
1: Copy that, 342. I'll just go ahead and let 304 take it while you float back central.
2: Copy.
1: Thank you. 1600.

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0: 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He's starting to turn yellow. He's not alert, conscious, and breathing. We have medics headed that way now.
1: Copy.

0: 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Go ahead. You're a 1017 on this.
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0: Copy. 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
1: Copy, if you don't mind, I'll be sure. For this PDA approaching the time at the Family Dollar in East Euclid.
0: Copy.
1: Everybody, South to break and assist. Medic, Southeast 14, Denise McKinley on a 3-month-old and sick person advice. Actually, South Psychers, you can disregard. Medics are headed to Southeast 14s on a sick person. They'll advise, and East Psychers, medics are headed to 1300 block E17. They lost advice 1603.

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1: 361.
0: 361.
1: 61 Northwest, any others?
0: Not yet, show your route.
1: Okay, thanks.
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0: 345.
1: Hey, can you check with FDNC and see which hospital they transported this kid to?
0: Yeah, looks like it was Methodist.
1: Copy that. Thank you. I'll be in route.
0: Copy.

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1: Good.
0: Central is PDA in the meantime, Southwest 63rd and Park. Southwest 63rd and Park, meeting with Paul here at Jeep Patriot and Red Hyundai.
1: Here we go.
0: Up next.

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1: That's fine.
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2: 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I'll be back in.
1: Try that.

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0: Both parcels three for this mental, 2022 36th Street, 202236, meeting with Anna. Checking out a female named Joy here. It sounds like she's been having 796 issues requesting mobile crisis.
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0: 305.
3: I'll take that with MC. You know, either 2 minutes.
0: I appreciate it. 304 direct.
1: Correct, thank you.
0: 1629.

0: Hey, by South Break for a suspicious with a weapon, 2525 County Line of Ice. Anybody south to break for a dispute with a weapon off County Line of Ice?
1: 500, you can borrow if you need to.
0: I'll do that. 342.
2: 342.
0: And 503 David for information.
3: Go ahead.
0: 340 telegram, 2525 County Line Road, 2525 County Line, dispute with a weapon, meeting with Delaney at the office, so that there's a white male, approximately 6 foot tall, thin hair, 40s, facial hair, wearing a blue shirt, gray sweatpants, red shoes, he's at the gazebo, he was threatening to stab a juvenile, he pulled out a screwdriver and was swinging in their direction, but at this time nobody's been stabbed.

0: Copy that. I'll show you on it as well. And just for 343-329, sounds like parties are separated at this time, but he's still in the area making threats.
1: Copy.

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0: I have another trip for you. It's going to be at China, 2905 67th Street, 290-5 67th. Three children outside, at least one of the children appears to be about 3 years old in a diaper, on top of the hood of a blue pickup in the driveway, and no grown-ups around.
1: Copy. 16 unit.

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0: Hey, I'm going to start using the medic from this assault self. If I feel like another car, it's at 1810 Watrous, 1810 Watrous. 28-year-old male, he's a little constant breathing. He was assaulted by his mom several hours ago. Sounds like medics has already checked him out, but he's not feeling well. He's going to be on the north side of the building. I'll check trip history to see if maybe he already made a report.
2: Copy.

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0: 342.
1: 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So I think I'm going to need a tow, and I will not be able to make this call.
0: Copy that. 329, direct.
2: I'm direct. I can advise for now. I got my partner.
0: Copy that, thank you. 342, you just need a tow. Do you need anything else out there?
1: Negative, nothing else, just a tow.
0: Copy that. And 347?
3: Good.
0: Hey, can I go? Have you go to channel 4E for my, or sorry, go to channel 3 for my partner from that previous trip?
3: Copy.

0: Anybody south able to break for a person down at Silver Lodge advice? Copy, anybody back up 500 Davis at Silver Lodge on person down advice? 346.
1: Three four six
0: at 500 David, 4817 Silver Drive at the Silver Lodge. Sounds like Kamora here said that there's a white female, brown hair, blue jeans on the property and not waking up. Appears to be breathing, but they're going to be out in the back. Sounds like medics were out here earlier and they refused treatment.
1: Copy. I'll take an advice. You can disregard 500.
0: Copy. 500 David direct.
2: Copy. Thanks.

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1: 303, where you at?
2: On the 1500 block of Keo with a silver Impala, no plates, occupied one tall place.
1: Copy that. 303 is traffic, 1600 block of Keo.
2: I don't know if I put this out earlier, but we're at 17th and Locust.
1: I gotcha. They're gonna be out that way.
2: Copy, thank you.

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1: Car calling.
0: 331, sorry about that. Any case number, accident, and then code tow for a Hyundai Sonata front end damage case. It's going to be private.
1: Copy that. Case number 316,494-16494.
2: Copy, thanks.
1: You're welcome.

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1: Copy.

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1: 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We're going to be headed to Broadlawn shortly.
0: Okay, copy.

0: 303.
1: I was assisted by 306 and 310 with a traffic stop. I'll be 10.
0: Copy.

0: 327.
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0: Hey, if you don't mind, I'm going to have you guys assist with clearing up some of these trips itself. Start your first list of field over trespass at 601 Army Post, 601 Army Post meeting with Miranda. They said there's a white male, no shirt, black pants on. He was carrying a case of beer and doing yoga in the grassy area. She said that she's a fan of yoga, but feels as though the beer is unnecessary.
1: Yeah, me and Ralph.
0: 503, David.
2: 336. Copy, thanks.
0: You're welcome, 336.
3: Hey, I was just at the Kiev. I can take that trip, guys.
0: Copy, I'll show you on it. 327, also do you head south? Let me see what other trip I can put you on. Standby.
1: Copy, let us know.
2: Traffic.
0: 303, where you at?
4: The just east of Crocker and Keo with a black Ford Escape, no plates. And then we just pulled into a parking lot on like the northeast corner of that intersection.
0: Copy that. 303 is traffic, Keo Crocker. 327.
1: Good.
0: Okay, I'm going to start for this domestic at 1838 Glenwood Circle. By the way, it's hopefully not too far south for you. 1838 Glenwood Circle, if you just want to read through the footnotes.
1: Copy.

0: 347 DP.
1: 347.
0: You can clear me assistant, and then I can take either that missing or the fraud in the lobby.
1: Copy that. I'll let me start for fraud first. They've been here a little longer.
0: Copy.
2: We are now en route to Broad Lawns with a rather aggravated male. If you can call ahead, let him know we're coming in the ER bay.
1: Copy, coming through the ER bay.
3: MC8, DP.
1: MC8.
3: I assisted. I'm back in service.
1: Copy. And 310.
2: Good.
1: In both cars, I'll be start for it. It looks like East 20, or actually standby, it was put in wrong. And 326. Both cars will have you start for this accident. E27's in ECNA, E27's in ECNA. It's going to be a truck versus a motorcycle. Sounds like the motorcyclist is a male in his 50s, work on some breathing, and the other vehicle is a Ford Ranger.
2: 26, copy.

0: 326.
1: If you had medics started this way, you could disregard him. Motorcycle rider said he's all good.
0: Yeah, I'll let them know.

0: 503 David.
1: 503 David.
0: Can you have an available traffic officer give me a call, please, on myself?
1: Dispatch, any available traffic officer, please. Dispatch, an available traffic officer. Dispatch to any available traffic officer.
0: 46.
1: Continue, please, give Sergeant Long a call.
0: Copy. I'll do that.
1: Thank you.
2: 346.
1: 346.
2: One in custody. Can I get a case number, please?
1: Copy. Case number out there is going to be 16495-16495.
2: Copy. Thank you.
1: You're welcome. 303, your welfare.
3: Yeah.
1: Just check your welfare out there.
3: I'm 10-2. This guy is actually going to have all the correct documentation, so I'll be advised. And then can you put me out of service at the station?
1: Copy that.
4: 500 David.
1: 500 David.
4: I tagged that abandoned on 36, if you want to clear it.
1: Copy, thank you, sir.

0: 346.
1: 346?
0: Can I get the wagon for a female, and can I get a dispatch for a clear channel, please?
1: Copy. Wagon's getting tied up. They're dropping off an aggravated male at Brabons right now.
0: Copy.
1: But yeah, if you want to go to channel 3 for dispatch.
0: Copy, going 3.
2: 500. It's 346 out of the cooperative, if you can self-transport.
1: Appreciate that, thank you, sir.
3: Case number, please.
1: 326. Case number out there is going to be 16,496. 16496.
3: Thank you.
1: You're welcome.

0: This is Animal Control.
1: Hey, Ashley.
0: He's got a stick on the board.
1: Copy, I'm almost done here. I'll check it out.
0: Copy, thanks.
2: 334.
0: Go ahead.
2: Case number, please.
0: 334, case number out there is going to be 16,497-16497.
2: Yes, copy.
0: Thank you. 1702.

0: 326.
1: I'm going to get Crow out here. It's going to be for that small pickup truck. It's going to be an impound.
0: Copy, I'll give him a call.

0: And 326.
1: 326.
0: I'll also take the wagon when they're available.
1: They're going to be tied up for a little bit. It sounds like we might have to self-transport.
0: Copy. You can have maybe 21 swing back here as well, so I can get the taxi in case then I'll have a female in custody here shortly.
1: Copy. 321.
2: 321.
1: Hey, it looks like you might have a rider. Are you going to be able to transport somebody to the jail?
2: No, I'm not going to be. I'm not transporting.
3: 325, go down there.
1: I'm not, I appreciate it.
4: $500, David.
1: $500, David.
4: Can you designate that Parker on 34th Street? A friend, BSD, to take care of tomorrow.
1: Copy, thank you.

0: tragedy.
1: Go ahead.
0: Hey, Vice. Tell me.
1: Copy.
2: Three thirty-five. Does 329 need another car?
1: That's a good question. 329.
3: Three twenty-nine.
1: Hey, I just had a Southside car free up. Would you like another out there?
3: Negative. I'm good.
1: Copy, 35 direct.
2: 35 direct.
1: Three thirty-six. Would you like another out there, ma'am?
4: Negative. Unfortunately, the yoga master has left before I could get here, so I'll actually be UTL 10-8.
1: Copy that. Glad to hear it. If you want to stand by, I'll go ahead and show you on another trip.
2: 335?
1: Both cars are dispute. Southeast 5th and East Deal. Southeast 5th and East Deal. If you just want to read through the trip notes there.
4: Copy.
1: Copy.
0: 346. Female's not exactly cooperative, only transporting her broad launch to meet with the wagon for a little bit. Starting mileage, 909.
1: Copy, I'll show you that way.
5: 347. Can I get a case number, please?
1: Yeah, 347, case number for that fraud. It's going to be 16,498-16498.
5: Copy.
1: Dispatch Animal Control.
6: Hey, Ashley.
1: Hannah's got a bite on the board.
6: Copy, thank you.

0: 322. Hey, it might be like another or at least level crisis. Probably start for 1212 East 33rd Court on a psychiatric assisting medics. 24-year-old female. Sounds like it's called Polk County Sheriff's Office. She's unconscious and breathing. Believes that there's a mental health pickup for her. She's wanting to go to the hospital by ambulance.
1: Okay.
0: Copy, thank you.

0: 347.
1: Yes, mate. I'll take that missing.
0: Copy, thank you.

0: This is 5 Shelters, working Field Control downtown of ICE.
1: 5267.
0: And you just got another call from City Parking Garage 1200 Mulberry on a dispute. Security's out here, 2 to 3 males, around 12 years old, on some bicycles riding up and down the ramps, if you can go check it out.
1: En route.
0: Copy, thanks.

0: 329.
1: Hey, can I get the trip number out here, please?
0: Yeah, trip number is T is in Tom 26010-4089.
1: Copy, you said 104089?
0: That's correct.
1: Copy, thank you.
0: You're welcome. Anybody south to Rick for an accident, 1500 block of East Park, advise.
2: About that, Crutchfield is loading up the car, should be done shortly, I feel that.
0: Copy, 331, I'll hold on to it for you.

0: 3 or 5.
1: 3 or 5?
0: 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I'll take it. Advice.
1: Oh, you're thank you.

0: 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Could you let my partner know I spoke to the caller and they are walking eastbound on Army Post towards Southridge Mall?
1: Copy, 336 direct. Me, I'm direct. Copy, thank you.

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0: You can clear that parker at 9th and Mulberry, GOA.
1: Copy, thank you.

0: MC3. I'll be assist officers 1212 East 33rd Court, 1212 East 33rd Court on 24-year-old female here.
1: Copy.
0: 322. Hey, sounds like the female on your trip is telling medics that she's wanting to go to COC. I have a mobile crisis. How do we do assist?
2: Sounds good. Can you reach out to Polk County and see if she does have a pickup for her?
0: Copy, we'll give him a call.
3: 3031 DP.
0: 3031.
3: Could go longer, sorry about that. Accident case, and then I'll head towards the accident on Fork.
0: All good, thank you. It looks like it's a three-vehicle accident. They were trying to get the female out of a vehicle. Her hand was bleeding. Sounds like one of the vehicles involved a red truck took off westbound on East Park. Unknown on plate on that. Medics are on scene.
3: Yes,
2: 347. Can I get a case number, please?
0: Absolutely. 347. Case for the missing is going to be 16,499. 16499.
2: All right, thank you.
0: You're welcome.

0: 336. Let my partner know she's going to be that Tex-Mex restaurant.
1: Copy. Tex-Mex restaurant, 335 direct.
2: 35 direct.
1: Copy the Eagles.
3: 35.
1: Go ahead.
3: Did the caller want me?
1: No, they sure didn't.
3: Copy. You can show me advice and I'll be back in.
1: Copy, thank you.

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1: Perfect.
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1: Please.

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0: Hey, there's an update in your trip pumps if you're able to take a look, or if you just want to go for.
1: I'm going to take a look.
0: Copy, thanks.

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1: Go ahead, sir.
0: Case number, please.
1: 5397, case number is going to be 16500, 16500.
0: Okay, thank you.

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0: 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I'll be en route to county starting mileage 915.

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0: 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I'll be en route to county starting mileage 915.
1: Copy, stay that way.
2: Three. I'll be out with a switched person at 2536
1: MLK. Copy, would you like another?
2: Negative. I'll advise for now, thank you.
1: Copy, three out with us, that's 2536 MLK.
2: Okay. 329 DP.
1: 329.
2: Let me advise, it'll be 10-8.
1: Copy.

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1: Hey, can you show me route to county with this female, 13 to 16?
0: Probably straight that way.

0: 303.
1: Disregard. I was going to check your welfare, but looks like you're already off the trip.
0: Copy.
2: JR6, could I have dispatch on a separate channel, please?
1: Copy, you want to go to channel 3?
2: Channel 3 works. I'll head over there.
1: Copy, thanks.

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1: 500 David.
0: You show me out on that suspicious on East Uni. All five.
1: Copy, thank you. Three out three.

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1: Thank you.
0: You can go to channel 4 for dispatch, please.
1: 24.
0: Copy, thanks. MC3.
2: C3.
0: You want to go to channel 4 as well for dispatch, please?
2: Copy.

0: Sergeant David.
1: Go ahead, sir.
0: I advise they're going to move along if we have a call back for the caller, and we just advise him that they've been advised and they're going to be moving.
1: Copy that. We'll make a note of it here.

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0: Leaving out the broad lines. Can you call ahead? I'm not using ambulance bay.
1: Copy. What's your starting?
0: 23.
1: Copy. Straight away.

0: 331.
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0: Couple things. Can I get a case number for an accident? And then Croto for an SUV front and rear end damage. Keys, private. And another SUV, front end damage, is going to be a private as well. Keys.
1: Copy that. 331 here. Case number out there. It's going to be 16501. 16501.
0: Andy, thanks.
1: You're welcome.
2: 342.
1: Go ahead.
2: We've acquired a new whip, and we are ready to serve the city.
1: Copy. Welcome back in.

0: If you don't mind, I'm going to bar you. It looks like just barely central on the staff report of the time, 615 Park Street, Unit 1001, meeting with Thomas. And 310.
1: Good.
0: And unless something more pressing comes up, I'm going to have you assist on this message trip. I'm calling Joshua.
1: Got it.
0: Thank you both. 1742.

0: 3 out 4.
1: Good.
0: Monster Gates for this manual in progress, 11th and Clark. 11th and Clark, caller said there's an Asian male, no shirt, non, wearing pajama pants, taking apart the fire hydrant at the corner.
1: Okay.
2: 310, the impact, I'll just went back for a second, I'm right here. Can you put me on that handle?
0: Copy, I'll put you on as well.

0: 336. Permission from 503 to transport one cooperative female to Lutheran. 503, David.
1: Approved.
0: Copy 336, sir. 77. Copy.
2: 310, DP.
0: 310.
2: Sam's been advised that he can't use city water to water in his house. Advised tonight.
0: Yeah, thank you. 310, 304, you're back in. 310, I'll put you back on the message.
2: Got it.

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0: 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I can take that stuff in the 33.
1: Copy, I'll show you on it.

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1: Copy. You said take you off your current trip?
0: You can leave me on the current trip. I have further investigation to do for this case.
1: Copy that.

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0: 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If you guys can check out this cruelty at 1200 block of East Seneca. Probably said there was a husky tied up to a tree. It looked like it was overheated. No food, water, shelter scene.
1: Copy.

0: 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Can you call to dispatcher Caitlin, please?
1: Sure. 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
0: Copy, thank you.

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0: Hey, I just sent you the trip out of the city if you want to take a look.
1: Copy. Can I get a dispatcher on a clear channel, please?
0: Yeah, you want to go to channel 4E?
1: Copy, going 4E.
0: Copy, thanks.

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0: Case number, please.
1: 306, case number 16503, 16503.
0: Thank you.
1: You're welcome.

0: 345.
1: Sorry for this vandal report. 316 Southwest 6, 316 Southwest 6, Unit 102, meeting with Hunter. I believe somebody's been squatting in his garage. Nobody's in there at this time.
0: Okay.

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1: 321.
0: And 322. And dispatch MC8.
1: MC8.
0: All cars, this is dismantle 3104 Cleveland, 3104 Cleveland. It'll be me with Jennifer here. It's going to be a group home if you want to redo the trip notes.
1: Copy. Copy.
2: Copy, what is that? 327 DP.
0: 327.
2: UTL on this dog. We'll take that mental for those guys.
0: I appreciate it. 321 has a rider, so we'll keep him on it.
2: Okay. We'll be in service then.
0: Copy, thanks.
3: Unit calling.
4: 326 DP. 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I'm 10-8 over here.
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0: The set car is mixed around the 806, 24th Street on Falwell Advise, 1808. Any Southside car, then great for a domestic fight, 7125 Southeast 5th, advise.
1: 334, DP.
0: 334.
1: Case main, tonight we can go.
0: Copy. 7125 Southeast 5th, unit 107, got an open line with female caller. Sounds like being assaulted by a male named Adam. A lot of yelling, screaming, possibly intoxicated.
1: Copy.

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0: Love you, sir, for a half dispute. 5801 Hickman at the Highview Passing Crash, moving to Lexus in a tan Chevy truck.
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1: Go ahead.
0: I just start for this China, 1606 21st Street. Another caller said there's a group of 5 to 6, looks like between the ages of 4 to 9 years old, playing inside a dumpster here.
1: Copy.
0: AR-6.
2: Could you guys give me the case number for the trip I'm currently attached to?
0: Yeah, sure thing. It's 16502-16502.
2: Okay, thank you so much.
0: You're welcome. And dispatch animal control.
2: Yeah, I agree.
0: Just letting you know there's a bite on the board.
2: Copy, I'll be out in a minute.
0: 334.
1: Good.
0: Mixer station, they just want to know when it's clear.
1: Yeah, scene should be safe for minutes.
0: Copy, I'll let him know.
3: Three ten. You just heard two animals, China, and all but one of them took off on foot once they got here. Just one on the meat on us.
0: Negative is crime alert.
1: .304.
0: 335. .304. 310, disregard you.
1: You
0: back in?
1: Copy, thanks.
0: No problem, man. 335.
4: Sorry about that. Case number, please.
0: Okay, that case number is going to be 16504-16504.
4: Copy, thank you.
0: You're welcome.

0: 336 CP.
1: 336.
0: Got this female drop off. Standing is in the trip. I'll be coming.
1: Copy, 336. And I'll have another one for you. It's going to be an assist at 1201 East Leech, meet Polk County there. They're picking up for a mental health, just requested of one of our officers there.
0: Copy, no.

0: 303.
1: 303.
0: Can I get a case number, please?
1: Case number is going to be 16,505-16505.
0: Copy, thank you.
1: You're welcome. And 361.
0: Go ahead, sir.
1: When you're available, it looks like we're going to have one at the station.
0: Copy. We're still waiting on this guy to get cleared.
1: Copy that.

04. I've heard for the suspicious activity, 1426 Arlington. Kermit callers that there's a gray sedan out here with 2 to 3 females in it, unknown license plate in the parking lot. It's been here for a little bit. A lot of people coming and going from it.

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0: 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I'll show you back in.
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1: 342.
3: Good.
1: Street at the Vandal in Progress, State Park, 901 2nd Avenue. Going to be four kids spray painting the roof of the benches area to the north.

stay at the Vandal in Progress State Park, 901 2nd Avenue. Going to be four kids spray painting the roof of the benches area to the north.

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0: Max, I need to use some citations. I'll be tonight.
1: Copy, and stand by for another 336. Those cars, I'll have you head for this mental that's over the time. 400 East Marion, and you know, Lisa here having issues with her son, Christopher, who has a history of substance abuse and 96 issues.
2: Copy.
0: Copy.

0: Since the car is mixed route to 2721, any null on a fall will advise 1832.
1: .342, Burke to Gibbons, gentleman in a white t-shirt on a bicycle, he's coming towards you, and then the other half is your black t-shirt just walking.
2: Copy.

0: 342. We'll need a patrol camera.
1: Copy. Any sister car with a patrol camera, advice. Is there a central car with a patrol cam, advise?
0: 340.

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1: Copy. MC3.
2: MC3. 321. Copy. MC3 dispatch, sorry about that, my walkie-tall on the floor.
1: Okay, just making directive and disregarded, you're back in.
2: Copy, thanks.
1: 327.
3: Good.
1: Oh, yeah, for 2719 Oxford, assistant medics out there, they're requesting TV, not 33.
3: Got it.

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1: Yeah.
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1: In relation to my assist, can you build me a wanted at the front of the station? I want to have 1 mil in custody. I'll be ready for the walk.
2: Yes,
0: copy. And 347.
1: Good.
0: Just 343, the wagon's still tied up at Broadlawn, trying to get a clearance going.
1: Copy. Permission to self-transport.
0: 503, David.
3: Approved.
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1: Copy, thanks.
0: 306, welfare.
1: Four, he's good.
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0: Medics no longer need you. I'll show you back in.
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0: 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You have dinner with?
1: Copy, we do. I'll show you out.
0: Thank you, sir.

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0: East Central car that can break for a domestic flight, 600 East 14th of us. Any central car that can break for a domestic flight, 600 East 14th, advise.
1: 346. 346. I haven't made mine yet.
0: Copy, I'll bounce you back. Any car to back up 346 on a domestic flight?
2: 303, you can call a casemate and I can go, but I'm always off.
1: 310,
0: I'll push down 303. Just putting on it. Copy, both cars, 310 and 346. Going to be a domestic flight, 600 East 14th at the Casey's. Called in my passerby, seeing there was a white male wearing a yellow construction shirt and blue jeans. I was assaulting a white female wearing a black shirt and shorts in the parking lot here. No weapon seen.
1: Copy.
3: DP. 336.
0: We advise that Kira will be 10 a.m. I can take on that
2: report
0: in the 32.
2: Copy, appreciate it. I'll show you on. 305.
0: 305. Can I get a case number, please? Copy. Case is going to be 16,508-16508.
2: Got it. Thank you.
0: You're welcome.

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1: I got a vehicle leaving the parking lot now with the matching description of the two individuals. I'll stop at East 12th in Des Moines. It's going to be Iowa Plate John George Henry Baker, 217, two occupants.
0: Copy, 346.
2: I'll be behind him.
0: Copy, 320, and I'll show you on. And 346, redirect.
3: Sorry, 10-9.
0: 346, 310 has that car. It looks like the two individuals in it. East 12th and Des Moines Street right now.
3: Copy. I'm at East 14th in Des Moines.
0: Copy.
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